0: game. Laurie Daly says his decision to opt for James Tedesco in the number one jersey is more about the style of football he wants his side playing. Sam Walker has been named to debut in the halves for the Maroons, while Kalen Ponga has won the race to be Queensland's fullback. Coach Billy Slater says he couldn't overlook Ponga's form.
1: He hit the ground running at the start of the year. He picked up a hamstring injury, and the games that he's played since returning have been outstanding.
0: And in soccer, Manchester United has guaranteed it will finish in third spot in the English Premier League following a 3-2 win at home against Nottingham Forest. Bruno Fernandes set up the winning goal, equaling the single season assist record.
2: Bruno Fernandes takes the acclaim, the record equaling assist.
0: Audio from Stan Sport. That's the latest news update from the Capital Radio newsroom. I'm James Wybrow.
3: Continuing with GNFM local news, thanks to John Douglas Priceline Pharmacy. I'm Caitlin Lewis. Goulburn Mulwarrie locals will be pulling out all of their winter appliances before winter is in full swing, but the fire station says that could come with a risk of fire. Electric blankets, heaters and phone chargers all pose a risk if not managed properly. The warning comes after a handful of house and shed fires in recent weeks, including one earlier this month on Wayo Street. Goulburn Fire Station Manager Ross Webster says it's important to check heated blankets before they're used.
4: You know, coming into the colder months, and Goulburn, you know, it does get cold, so a lot of people use electric blankets. Just make sure that they're maintained well, to check them so if there's any sort of degradation or wear and tear, that they are replaced. Make sure that they're not left on, you know, use them to, you know, warm the bed before you get in, but then turn them off so you're not sleeping with them.
3: A new report has found community complaints about Australia's renewable energy rollout have surged to near record levels. The Australian Energy Infrastructure Commissioner has warned that the challenges facing the transition to renewable energy is more complex than he could have imagined. This comes after the state government's Elect Committee on Proposed Energy from Waste Facilities came to Goulburn to hear the community's thoughts on an incinerator plant for Tarago. And Goulburn's Leda Theatre Company has begun rehearsals on a new show, Letters to Lindy, which is opening in June. The show draws on real correspondence during and after the infamous legal case involving Lindy Chamberlain, who was convicted and put in prison over the disappearance of her daughter Azaria in 1980 near Uluru. The show will be running from June 12 to 20 and tickets are available on the theatre's website. Checking local sport in the Premier Fourths Round 6 results from the weekend. In the final match of the round, Goulburn got the win over the Canberra Royals. The two sides played at Simon Poitevin Oval, with the game ending 37-12. Seven tries were scored by Goulburn on the day, with only one conversion made. Canberra Royals scored two tries and one conversion. And wholesome news for Raiders fans. Star forward Simi Sasangi has no structural damage to his shoulder. That's the latest GNFM local news. If you have a local news lead, go to gnfm.com.au and click local news. I'm Caitlin Lewis.
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6: And rain about and rain increasing today. Top of 17, overnight low tonight of 11. Showers tomorrow, top of 16. Partly cloudy Wednesday, top of 15. And sunny Thursday, top of 16. Top today in Goulburn is 17, currently 13. Crookwell expected top of 15 on 13. Canberra top of 15 at the moment on 13. 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

FM 107.7, the Hoodoo Gurus, Aretha Franklin on the way. Right now, this is Abba and Mamma Mia. 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

classic GNFM 107.7, 30-minute abuse bath on Banksy. Take your thought. We've got Sage Carving in a tick. Right now, the brilliant Hoodie Gurus. GNFM.

0: Forever Classic GNFM 107.7. That is Savage Garden on a rainy old day and rain increasing, it says. Anything up to 10 mils today, top is 17, overnight low tonight of 11. Showers tomorrow, maybe 5 mils tomorrow, top is 16. Partly cloudy Wednesday, top of 15. And sunny for Thursday, finally sunny. The top of 16 for Thursday. 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It's celebrating our volunteers. Now, if you want to go, it's this Wednesday, May 20, from 5:30 p.m. It's at the Crookall Services Club. There'll be drinks, nibblies, light music, relaxed and friendly atmosphere, it says. Entry is absolutely free, but you do have to register. And to register, go to upperlachlanfoundation.com. 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
4: From the Capital Radio Newsroom, I'm James Wybrow. A number of health organisations are calling on the government to hold firm on current anti-smoking measures. Jacob Pitillo reports.
5: A federal inquiry looking at the illicit tobacco market begins its second day of hearings today. Organisations including Lung Foundation Australia and QUIT have shared an open letter claiming tobacco companies are exploiting an explosion in the black market. Tobacco giant Philip Morris gave evidence in camera at the inquiry earlier this month, claiming that the legal market could be wiped out by 2030. But Cancer Council Australia CEO Jacinta Redden is concerned the evidence is part of a push to reduce the tobacco excise.
6: We don't want to price match criminals. These tobacco control measures have saved Australian lives.
5: She says the tobacco industry must not be allowed to reverse 25 years of public health policy.
4: In other news, a Liberal MP believes the latest opinion polls show the Coalition has a chance to win back voters. The latest news poll shows most voters have rated the Albanese government's latest budget the worst for the economy in more than 30 years. A separate Resolve survey shows opposition leader Angus Taylor is now voters' preferred Prime Minister. Aaron Violi says Labor's broken election promises appear to have pushed Australians away.
7: This government broke their word, broken faith with the Australian people, and they're just looking to tax, tax, tax. Angus has put forward an alternative and it's been well received.
4: Overseas, four aviators have survived a mid-flight crash which unfolded during a public air show in the United States. Two fighter jets were performing an aerial demonstration when they collided in Idaho. Witness Shane Ogden says it was a scary ordeal.
8: I saw something kind of come off the jet and I assumed that they were doing the flares. And then I saw parachutes and the jets coming down.
4: And the World Health Organization has declared an Ebola outbreak in Central Africa as a public health emergency of international concern. The agency warns the outbreak in the Democratic Republic of Congo could be much larger than what is being detected and reported. The Blues say Dylan Edwards has done nothing wrong despite dropping him from the New South Wales side for one game. Laurie Daly says his decision to opt for James Tedesco in the number one jersey is more about the style of football he wants his side playing. Sam Walker has been named to debut in the halves for the Maroons, while Kalen Ponga has won the race to be Queensland's fullback. Coach Billy Slater says he couldn't overlook Ponga's form.
9: Hit the ground running at the start of the year. He picked up a hamstring injury and the games that he's played since returning has been outstanding.
4: And in soccer, Manchester United has guaranteed it will finish in third spot in the English Premier League following a 3-2 win at home against Nottingham Forest. Bruno Fernandes set up the winning goal, equaling the single-season assist record.
10: Bruno Fernandes takes the acclaim, the record-equaling assist.
4: Audio from Stan Sport. That's the latest news update from the Capital Radio Newsroom. I'm James Wybrow.
11: Continuing with GNFM local news, thanks to John Douglas Priceline Pharmacy, I'm Caitlin Lewis. Local fire authorities are putting a warning out to locals to make sure they're handling lithium-ion batteries properly. The batteries, which can be found in portable electronic devices, e-bikes and e-scooters, pose a serious fire risk, with reports of blazes caused by the batteries over the state. Goulburn Fire Station Manager Ross Webster told GNFM charging the batteries is a main concern.
12: charge them on a hard surface, say a bedside table for a phone or for a larger e-scooter type bike battery, then on a concrete surface. You know, charge the devices while you're at home, so don't leave them on charge when you go out or overnight. Don't charge your phone on your bed or on a couch or, you know, some sort of fabric that...
11: Member for Goulburn, Wendy Tuckerman, has used time in State Parliament to discuss the petition to save two wings at the Goulburn Jail. The petition was launched by Goulburn Council Mayor Nina Dillon 2 weeks ago and needs 20,000 signatures. Posting her speech to Facebook, Mrs. Tuckerman says she demands transparency and fairness for the people of Goulburn.
13: This matter is about real people, real jobs, and the future of a regional city that has served this state for more than a century. The Goulburn Correctional Centre has operated continuously since 1884 for 142 years.
11: And elderly residents in the Upper Lachlan Shire are being encouraged to get vaccinated for RSV and influenza ahead of the winter season. Mayor of the Shire Council, Paul Culhane, met with representatives from Health this week to discuss vaccination rates and the cooler months ahead. Culhane told GNFM other health options are also available for children.
14: There is now a nasal spray for young kids, which is, you know, a really good way to, unintrusive way for small children to receive some protection from flus.
11: In the Women's Rugby Union over the weekend, the Goulburn Dirty Reds got a massive win over East's women at Simon Point of an Oval on Saturday. Six tries and three conversions saw the home side finish on 36 points to East's nil. That's the latest GNFM local news. If you have a local news lead, go to gnfm.com.au and click local news. I'm Caitlin Lewis.
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15: And rain about and rain increasing today. Top of 17, overnight low tonight of 11. Showers tomorrow, top of 16. Partly cloudy Wednesday, top of 15. And sunny Thursday, top of 16. Top today in Goulburn is 17, currently 13. Crookwell expected top of 15 on 13. Canberra, top of 15 at the moment on 13. 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

Classic GMFM 107.7, 30-minute Beers Marathon, Splippy and Booby Carlisle also weren't there for a Monday. Right now, this is Joan Jett and the Blackhearts.

0: a classic GNFM 107.7. That is Split Ends, History Never Repeats. On a rainy old day, rain increasing too, they say. 10 mils today, good chance. Top today is 17, overnight low tonight of 11. Showers tomorrow, maybe 5 mils tomorrow. Top of 16, partly cloudy Wednesday, top of 15. And sunny Thursday and a top of 16. Shortly this, GNFM.
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3: We have some good news and some bad news. 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
1: And the Goulburn-Morley Library have their biggest morning tea. 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
2: From the Capital Radio Newsroom, I'm James Wybrow. The New South Wales Premier is defending the renewable energy rollout, saying they can't afford to be wishy-washy on policy. The opposition has seized on a warning from the Australian Energy Infrastructure Commissioner about significant issues with the delivery in regional and rural areas. Chris Minns says they are doing what they can to get the balance right.
3: I can promise you the last thing that we want to do is piss off these communities. I mean, it's a massive change. We know that it's a huge investment. We know that it's disruptive in regional communities, and we're trying to do everything we can to alleviate that disruption.
2: Meanwhile, the Albanese government says the poor post-budget opinion polls are not surprising. Labor used its fifth budget to make a series of key changes around investment taxes, including capital gains and negative gearing. Trusts will also be slugged a 30% tax, including discretionary trusts, which kick in upon the death of the person who created it. News Poll and Resolve both show voters have punished the government over its broken election promises. In other news, New South Wales drivers are being told to drive so others survive as we mark National Road Safety Week. About 130 people have been killed in crashes on the state's road so far this year. Centre for Road Safety's Bernard Carlon has said the effects of crashes are far-reaching.
4: It's time to reflect on that loss that we have in the community and to redouble our efforts to ensure that we stop this traumatic impact on people.
2: New data shows an increase in money being directed to women and girls sport in Australia. More than 84,000 donors pledged funds support through the Australian Sports Foundation last year. Chief Executive Gerald Retcher says there has been a powerful shift.
5: 3 years ago, the ASF was raising around $6.6 million annually for women and girls in sport, and that figure has this year reached $22.8 million. And we know that programs like the Confident Girls Foundation.
2: And a survey shows millennials are spearheading a shift towards buying more locally made products. Nearly two-thirds of all those polled reported buying Australian-made goods always or often. The majority of those surveyed support more domestic manufacturing and less global reliance. Blues coach Laurie Daly has named six new faces in his 20-man squad for Origin Game 1. James Tedesco has won the fullback race, while Mitchell Moses will partner Nathan Cleary in the halves. Queensland coach Billy Slater has named Sam Walker to fill the vacant halves spot for the Maroons, while Kalen Ponga will line up at fullback. And in AFL news, Collingwood champion Scott Pendlebury is open to playing on next season. The 38-year-old plays a record-breaking 433rd match this Saturday, taking over Brett Harvey. Harvey's game record. That's the latest news update from the Capital Radio Newsroom. I'm James Wybrow.
6: Continuing with GNFM local news, thanks to John Douglas Priceline Pharmacy. I'm Caitlin Lewis. The Goulburn Fire Station is urging locals to get their smoke alarms checked ahead of winter as they pose a serious fire risk if they aren't working. The warning comes after five fires in less than a month in Goulburn, with authorities saying heaters were the common thread between them all. Goulburn Fire Station Manager Ross Webster says a working smoke alarm could save your life.
7: Can't stress enough how important having a working smoke alarm is. If you are unsure or you need help getting checking your smoke alarm, you can either get onto the Fire and Rescue New South Wales website and book in a safety visit, or you can call your local fire station, speak to the firefighters there and organise for a safety visit.
6: Community complaints about the country's renewable energy transition have surged to near record levels, according to the Australian Energy Infrastructure Commissioner. An annual report from the Commission found that key reforms from the federal government are far from completion and that a failure to address that will see issues increase. This comes after the state government's Select Committee on Proposed Energy from Waste Facilities came to Goulburn to hear the community's thoughts on an incinerator plant for Tarago. And the Leader Theatre Company will be showing a brand new show all about one of Australia's most famous stories. Letters to Lindy is based on correspondence to Lindy Chamberlain during and after her legal case, where she was convicted and jailed over the disappearance of her daughter Azalea in 1980. The show will be running from June 12 to 20 and tickets are available on the theatre's website. Checking sport in the Premier Thirds results over the weekend, Goulburn came close against the Canberra Royals, but it wasn't meant to be, with the home side going down 29-28 on Saturday afternoon. Goulburn scored four tries and made all of their conversions, but a penalty goal from the away side got them over the line. The Dirty Reds take on the Gungahlin Eagles this coming Saturday. And there's positive news for Canberra Raiders supporters, with star forward Simi Sasangi cleared of any structural shoulder damage. Sasangi picked up the injury during the Green Machines' round 10 defeat to the Panthers. That's the latest GNFM local news. If you have a local news lead, go to gnfm.com.au and click local news. I'm Caitlin Lewis.
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6: The cheapest unleaded 91 in Goulburn is at the Metro on Braidwood Road, which is going for $1.72 a litre. Cheapest diesel is also at the Metro Petroleum on Braidwood Road. That's selling at $2.06 per litre.
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8: And rain about and rain increasing today, maybe 10 mils, top of 17, overnight low tonight of 11. Showers tomorrow, top of 16, partly cloudy Wednesday, top of 15, and sunny Thursday, top of 16. Headed for a top today in Goulburn of 17, Crookwell 15, in Canberra, top today of 15 degrees. 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

0: 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We're $370 today, thanks to the Workers' Club. Six celebrities, each forming the phrase, I love GNFM. Got to guess who they are. Got to guess the order they say it in. Every time you get a voice, one of the celebrities, you do win yourself that wonderful Workers' Club voucher. The clues, we've got three of them now. One can be a little controversial at times. One is an action star. One was part of a famous TV duo. So here they are.
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4: 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And Jane Turner.
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That is Queen. Crazy little thing called love. Mind you, if it is a crazy little thing, that's probably what's driving it crazy. Coming up, we've got Bryan Adams and Santana and Rob Thomas, GNFM.

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8: From the Capital Radio Newsroom, I'm Alex Stockerty. The Albanese government says it's not surprised Labor has taken a hit in the latest opinion polls. News poll shows voters have rated the federal budget the worst for the economy in more than 30 years. A separate Resolve survey reveals voters are disappointed the government broke its election promise not to touch capital gains and negative gearing. Treasurer Jim Chalmers admits his fifth budget contains hard but necessary decisions.
9: And I'm confident the substance of what we're doing is the right decision, taken for the right reasons. Now, it would surprise me more if we got some sort of bounce in the polls from the difficult decisions that we took in the budget. The budget was full of hard decisions and not handouts.
8: The family of former US Marine pilot Daniel Duggan has announced plans to appeal a federal court decision which paves the way for him to be extradited from Australia to the United States. Mr. Duggan denies accusations he helped train Chinese military pilots in South Africa. The federal court dismissed a legal bid to stop the Australian citizen being extradited. Four aviators are being evaluated by medical personnel after a mid-air crash in the United States. Two fighter jets collided mid-flight during a local air show at the Mountain Home Air Force Base in Idaho. A new study has found remote court hearings could compromise fairness for defendants with mental distress and limited legal knowledge. The research shows video technology in the judicial system is benefiting witnesses and victim survivors who might struggle to provide evidence. University of Sydney Associate Professor Carolyn Mackay says there's now a divide on who the technology is assisting.
10: On the whole, appearing remotely from a criminal courtroom can be quite advantageous to a vulnerable complainant or vulnerable witness because they're sort of shielded from the incredible stress of being in the courtroom.
8: A survey shows millennials are spearheading a shift towards buying more locally made products. Nearly two-thirds of all those polled reported buying Australian-made goods always or often. The majority of those surveyed support more domestic manufacturing and less global reliance. WA dairy workers are walking off the job as part of ongoing strike action at Browns Dairy. The University of Sydney is introducing a part-time study option for third-year medicine. It is hoped the Australian First move will help remove barriers faced by students who need more flexibility. Checking sport, and Blues coach Laurie Daly has named six new faces in his 20-man squad for Origin 1. James Tedesco has won the fullback race, while Mitchell Moses will partner Nathan Cleary in the halves. Queensland coach Billy Slater has named Sam Walker to fill the vacant halves for the Maroons, while Kalen Ponga will line up at fullback. A massive final round has seen Aaron Rye take out the PGA Championship, and Aussie Maya Joint has lost her match at the WTA event in Strasbourg. That's the latest news update from the Capital Radio newsroom.
11: Continuing with GNFM local news, thanks to John Douglas Priceline Pharmacy, I'm Caitlin Lewis. Older residents in the Upper Lachlan Shire are being encouraged to go out and get their flu and RSV vaccines as we head into the colder months. Influenza cases across the country are skyrocketing, and experts say low vaccination rates are to blame. Shire Council Mayor Paul Culhane says the region's elderly people are being urged to get the jabs.
12: They actually said over 75 was free for RSV, which, you know, I thought it might be a lower age group than that. Certainly with children and people in high-risk categories, I believe all those vaccines are free. But for normal adults, I think you do have to pay for the vaccines.
11: The first resurfacing project on the Kings Highway near Braidwood will get underway today following a $14 million investment from the state government. Jeff Tyler reports.
13: The work will be done on a 1.85 kilometre section of the highway near Mill Post Lane and will take up to 4 weeks to complete, weather permitting. The funding package includes strengthening work on Warri Bridge west of Braidwood, resurfacing work at Bungendore, and the start of safety improvements at West Maloon. The second resurfacing project will begin on June 15 on a 700 metre section of the highway between Melbourne Street and King Street in Bungendore, and will take up to 3 days to complete. Jeff Tyler, Capital Radio News.
11: And the member for Goulburn has slammed the state government, saying that it's suggesting the history of the Goulburn jail is expendable. Speaking in state parliament last week, Wendy Tuckerman says promises of no job losses doesn't reflect the reality of staff at the centre.
14: I have correspondence in my inbox from the department detailing exactly that there are jobs on the chopping block, and the department is gauging preferences for relocations.
11: Checking sport in the Southern Tablelands Monero Cup results from May 16. Round 6 of the competition saw the Crookwall Dogs record a loss to the Cooma Red Devils at home. The game wrapped up 33-17 with three individual try scorers and one conversion for Crookwall. That's the latest GNFM local news. If you have a local news lead, go to gnfm.com.au and click local news. I'm Caitlin Lewis.
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15: And rain about, and rain increasing today, maybe 10 mils, top of 17, overnight low tonight of 11. Showers tomorrow, top of 16, partly cloudy Wednesday, top of 15, and sunny Thursday, top of 16. Headed for a top today in Goulburn of 17, Crookwall 15, and Canberra top today of 15 degrees. 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

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John Mellencamp on the way. It's a 30-minute news marathon. This is the Thompson Twins. So we're inspired to write this song because, two of them had a massive fight, a girl and a guy. And then there was the makeup.

0: for the classic GNFM 107.7. That's John Mellencamp on a day. Rain about and rain increasing. Maybe 10 mils today, top of 17. Overnight low tonight of 11. Showers tomorrow, 5 mils they're talking about, 4 tomorrow, top of 16. Partly cloudy Wednesday, top of 15. Nice and sunny Thursday, a top of 16. 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It's free, but you've got to register, right? 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
1: 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Rod Stewart in Vegas. 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John Mellencamp in New York. 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
6: 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The warmer

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1: And the Goulburn Moray Library have their second-hand book sale. 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

0: 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That is Pat Benatar, We Belong. Coming up, the 30-minute Beers Marathon. 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
10: From the Capital Radio Newsroom, I'm Alex Stockerty. The family of former US Marine pilot Daniel Duggan has announced plans to appeal a federal court decision which paves the way for the Australian citizen to be extradited from Australia to the United States. Mr. Duggan denies accusations he helped train Chinese military pilots in South Africa. The federal court dismissed a legal bid to stop the Australian citizen from being extradited. His wife has released a video message vowing to keep up the fight.
11: Dan, a father with no criminal record, no violent history, a man who served his country and found happiness in life in Australia, has been locked up in maximum security for 1,300 days with no Australian charges.
10: The Albanese government says the poor post-budget opinion polls are not surprising. Labor used its fifth budget to make a series of key changes around investment taxes, including capital gains and negative gearing. Trusts will also be slugged a 30% tax, including discretionary trusts, which kick in upon the death of the person who created it. News Poll and Resolve both show voters have punished the government over its broken election promises. The World Health Organization says there are significant uncertainties about the geographic spread of an Ebola outbreak in the Democratic Republic of Congo. 246 cases and 80 deaths have so far been reported in the outbreak, which the WHO has declared a public health emergency of international concern. Epidemiologist Eric Fagel-Ding says efforts to halt the spread could prove challenging.
12: You know, this is where the coordination with the WHO really matters. And the U.S. is no longer involved because the U.S. is not part of the WHO anymore because we pulled out. So this is inherently one of the really worrisome moments.
10: Fresh analysis shows Australian households could save up to $450 a year on their phone plans when switching to smaller providers. Optus is today hiking its monthly prepaid plans by $5, a move already taken by Telstra and Vodafone. Canstar says it's the second rise in less than a year for some customers. Four pilots have been evaluated by medical personnel after a mid-air crash during an airshow demonstration in the United States. And Australian Federal Police will travel to Colombia to work with local law enforcement to crack down on drug cartels. Checking sport, and an incredible final round has seen Aaron Rye take out the PGA Championship. He fired a 5-under 65 to finish three shots clear of John Rahm. Tolo Kolua has been named to debut for the Blues in Origin 1, while James Tedesco has been named at fullback. Sam Walker has won the race for the number 7 jersey for Queensland. Kalen Ponga has beaten Reece Walsh for fullback. And the Panthers have downed the Dragons 28-6 to wrap up Magic Round in the NRL. That's the latest news update from the Capital Radio Newsroom.
13: Continuing with GNFM local news, thanks to John Douglas, Priceline Pharmacy. I'm Caitlin Lewis. Goulburn Mulwarrie locals will be pulling out all of their winter appliances before winter is in full swing, but the fire station says that could come with a risk of fire. Electric blankets, heaters and phone chargers all pose a risk if not managed properly. The warning comes after a handful of house and shed fires in recent weeks, including one earlier this month on Wayo Street. Goulburn Fire Station Manager Ross Webster says it's important to check heated blankets before they're used.
14: You know, coming into the colder months, and Goulburn, you know, it does get cold, so a lot of people use electric blankets. Just make sure that they're maintained well, to check them so if there's any sort of degradation or wear and tear, that they are replaced. Make sure that they're not left on, you know, use them to, you know, warm the bed before you get in, but then turn them off so you're not sleeping with them.
13: A new report has found community complaints about Australia's renewable energy rollout have surged to near record levels. The Australian Energy Infrastructure Commissioner has warned that the challenges facing the transition to on an incinerator plant for Tarago. And Goulburn's Leader Theatre Company has begun rehearsals on a new show, Letters to Lindy, which is opening in June. The show draws on real correspondence during and after the infamous legal case involving Lindy Chamberlain, who was convicted and put in prison over the disappearance of her daughter Azaria in 1980 near Uluru. The show will be running from June 12 to 20 and tickets are available on the theatre's website. Checking local sport in the Premier Fourths Round 6 results from the weekend in the final match of
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0: And rain about, and rain increasing today, maybe 10 mils, top of 17, overnight low tonight of 11. Showers tomorrow, top of 16, partly cloudy Wednesday, top of 15, and sunny Thursday, top of 16. Headed for a top today in Goulburn of 17, Crookwell 15, and Canberra top today of 15 degrees. 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

4 of the classic GNFM 107.7. We've got Sting, Billy Joel on the way, the 30 Minutes Marathon. This is Tom Cochrane, inspired when he was doing some charity thing in Western Africa, I think it was, driving the highways. GNFM.

0: for the classic GMFM 107.7. That's Sting on a day with rain increasing, maybe 10 mils. Top of 17, overnight low tonight of 11. Showers tomorrow, maybe 5 mils tomorrow. Top of 16. Partly cloudy Wednesday, top of 15. And sunny Thursday, top of 16. Wonderful Maroolan Book Exchange. If you want to go, it's this Saturday, 10 a.m. to 1 p.m. And that's at St. Stephen's Church. 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
1: And the Galbamorey Library have their biggest morning tea. It's on Thursday, May 21 from 10:30 a.m, raising funds, of course, for the Cancer Council. 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Again, that's on Thursday, May 21 at 10:30 a.m. at the Galbamorey Library. 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

0: 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That's my lot too. 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Robert Palmer next hour, with Macca. And NXS GNFM. 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
8: From the Capital Radio Newsroom, I'm Alex Stockerty. The Prime Minister maintains the tax changes made in the budget will increase housing supply. Anthony Albanese is dealing with considerable voter backlash after reining in the capital gains tax discount and negative gearing. Two new opinion polls show voters are angry the government has broken key election promises. But Mr. Albanese says it's an important reform.
9: My job is to put in place good policies to make a difference for people. That's what we're doing across the board. And my government continues to focus on building more homes for Australians. That's the right thing to do. It's what the country needs.
8: Australian Federal Police will travel to Colombia to work with local law enforcement to crack down on drug cartels. It's hoped the International Joint Investigations Team will help gather evidence on illicit shipments before they reach the Pacific region. Four crew members have been ejected when two Navy jets collided mid-air in the United States. The aircraft were performing an aerial demonstration in Idaho. Officials say no one at the military base was hurt. Former pilot Richard DeCrippany says it's likely the crash did not happen because of negligence.
10: Why do they collide? Maybe they're getting into a low energy, you know, very slow, they can't manoeuvre. Maybe there's a flight control damage. Regardless of what military they are or even civil, they practice the highest skills to keep the public safe.
8: A global defence manufacturer is relocating its facilities from Melbourne to the Gold Coast. Used by the Australian Army and the US Department of Defence, Arceus creates AI-powered sensing systems to respond to threats in real time. The move is set to open up dozens of advanced manufacturing jobs in the region. New sources are available for Australians living with obesity who are at risk of heart disease. The Clinical Consensus Statement on Obesity identifies four pillars to managing obesity and protecting heart health. The Heart Foundation's Natalie Raffool says it provides recommendations on eating patterns and exercise, as well as clinical advice to reduce cardiovascular risks.
11: We know that nutrition and physical activity remain a fundamental part of managing overweight and obesity no matter what. And for some individuals, particularly if they're at high risk, then medication may be warranted.
8: And a survey shows 81% of Australians would support more domestic manufacturing in the country. Checking sport, and Aaron Rye has become England's first PGA Championship winner in more than 100 games. Richmond's Campbell Gray has had scans on his hamstring, becoming the 19th player on the Tigers' injury list. The club is confident it'll have enough players to take the field against Essendon in Friday night's Dreamtime clash. And St Kilda's chief executive Carl Delina admits there's nervousness among clubs ahead of Tasmania's entry to the competition in 2028. That's the latest news update from the Capital Radio newsroom.
12: Continuing with GNFM local news, thanks to John Douglas Priceline Pharmacy, I'm Caitlin Lewis. Local fire authorities are putting a warning out to locals to make sure they're handling lithium-ion batteries properly. The batteries, which can be found in portable electronic devices, e-bikes and e-scooters, pose a serious fire risk, with reports of blazes caused by the batteries over the state. Goulburn Fire Station Manager Ross Webster told GNFM charging the batteries is a main concern.
13: Charge them on like a hard surface, say a bedside table for a phone or for a larger e-scooter type bike battery, then on a concrete surface. Charge the devices while you're at home, so don't leave them on charge when you go out or overnight. Don't charge your phone on your bed or on a couch or, you know, some sort of fabric that...
12: Member for Goulburn, Wendy Tuckerman, has used time in State Parliament to discuss the petition to save two wings at the Goulburn Jail. The petition was launched by Goulburn Councilmayor Nina Dillon 2 weeks ago and needs 20,000 signatures. Posting her speech to Facebook, Mrs. Tuckerman says she demands transparency and fairness for the people of Goulburn.
14: This matter is about real people, real jobs, and the future of a regional city that has served this state for more than a century. The Goulburn Correctional Centre has operated continuously since 1884 for 142 years.
12: And elderly residents in the Upper Lachlan Shire are being encouraged to get vaccinated for RSV and influenza ahead of the winter season. Mayor of the Shire Council, Paul Culhane, met with representatives from Health this week to discuss vaccination rates and the cooler months ahead. Culhane told GNFM other health options are also available for children.
15: There is now a nasal spray for young kids, which is, a really good way to, unintrusive way for small children to receive some protection from flus.
12: In the Women's Rugby Union over the weekend, the Goulburn Dirty Reds got a massive win over Easts Women at Simon Point of an Oval on Saturday. Six tries and three conversions saw the home side finish on 36 points to Easts nil. That's the latest GNFM local news. If you have a local news lead, go to gnfm.com.au and click local news. I'm Caitlin Lewis.
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12: The cheapest unleaded 91 in Goulburn is at the Metro on Braidwood Road, which is going for $1.72 a litre. 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
16: More rain this afternoon is expected, and it'll continue through the evening as we get down to a low of 11 overnight. Tomorrow, more showers are expected as we see a high of 16. Then a return to partly cloudy conditions Wednesday with a top of 15 and a sunny day on the way Thursday with a max of 16 degrees. 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

0: NFM across Goulburn and the Tablelands. It is Macca with you for your Forever Classic drive home on this wet and rainy Monday afternoon. Hopefully this rain goes away pretty quickly by the looks of things. It is. Tomorrow we'll see more showers at a high of 16, but then Wednesday, it will return to partly cloudy conditions with a top of 15 and a sunny day expected Thursday with a max of 16 degrees. We'll get to some Richard Marks very soon, plus another look inside the GNFM events calendar is on the way here at Forever Classic GNFM.
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1: Author Brooke Strahan is at the Goulburn Mulwarrie Library June 1 off the back of the successful release of a Land Rover named Lucy, which she co-authored alongside Andrew Edwards. She's also known for being the co-author of Havoc 06, a combat controller on operations, and the widely acclaimed Subject Trilogy. She's doing a talk at the library from 2pm through to 3:15 Monday, June 1. It's free to attend, but bookings are essential. To book, call the library on 4823 4435.
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5: 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The warmer weather is

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0: at Music Marathon after the latest from the newsroom. The band, formerly known as Flowers, Ice House, are on the way. And the man who should be a politician, Rick Astley, is there as well.
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10: From the Capital Radio Newsroom, I'm Alex Stockerty. The Prime Minister maintains the tax changes made in the budget will increase housing supply. Anthony Albanese is dealing with considerable voter backlash after reining in the capital gains tax discount and negative gearing. Two new opinion polls show voters are angry the government has broken key election promises. But Mr. Albanese says it's an important reform.
11: My job is to put in place good policies to make a difference for people. That's what we're doing across the board. And my government continues to focus on building more homes for Australians. That's the right thing to do. It's what the country needs.
10: Australian Federal Police will travel to Colombia to work with local law enforcement to crack down on drug cartels. It's hoped the International Joint Investigations Team will help gather evidence on illicit shipments before they reach the Pacific region. Four crew members have been ejected when two Navy jets collided mid-air in the United States. The aircraft were performing an aerial demonstration in Idaho. Officials say no one at the military base was hurt. Former pilot Richard DeCrippany says it's likely the crash did not happen because of negligence.
12: Why do they collide? Maybe they're getting into a low energy, you know, very slow, they can't manoeuvre. Maybe there's a flight control damage. Regardless of what military they are or even civil, they practice the highest skills to keep the public safe.
10: A global defence manufacturer is relocating its facilities from Melbourne to the Gold Coast. Used by the Australian Army and the US Department of Defence, Arceus creates AI-powered sensing systems to respond to threats in real time. The move is set to open up dozens of advanced manufacturing jobs in the region. New sources are available for Australians living with obesity who are at risk of heart disease. The Clinical Consensus Statement on Obesity identifies four pillars to managing obesity and protecting heart health. The Heart Foundation's Natalie Raffoul says it provides recommendations on eating patterns and exercise, as well as clinical advice to reduce cardiovascular risks.
13: We know that nutrition and physical activity remain a fundamental part of managing overweight and obesity no matter what. And for some individuals, particularly if they're at high risk, then medication may be warranted.
10: And a survey shows 81% of Australians would support more domestic manufacturing in the country. Checking sport, and Aaron Rye has become England's first PGA Championship winner in more than 100 games. Richmond's Campbell Gray has had scans on his hamstring, becoming the 19th player on the Tigers' injury list. The club is confident it'll have enough players to take the field against Essendon in Friday night's Dreamtime clash. And St Kilda's chief executive Carl Delina admits there's nervousness among clubs ahead of Tasmania's entry to the competition in 2028. That's the latest news update from the Capital Radio newsroom.
6: Continuing with GNFM local news, thanks to John Douglas Priceline Pharmacy, I'm Caitlin Lewis. The Goulburn Fire Station is urging locals to get their smoke alarms checked ahead of winter as they pose a serious fire risk if they aren't working. The warning comes after five fires in less than a month in Goulburn, with authorities saying heaters were the common thread between them all. Goulburn Fire Station manager Ross Webster says a working smoke alarm could save your life.
14: Can't stress enough how important having a working smoke alarm is. If you are unsure or you need help getting checking your smoke alarm, you can either get onto the Fire and Rescue New South Wales website and book in a safety visit, or you can call your local fire station, speak to the firefighters there and organise for a safety visit.
6: Community complaints about the country's renewable energy transition have surged to near record levels, according to the Australian Energy Infrastructure Commissioner. An annual report from the Commission found that key reforms from the federal government are far from completion and that a failure to address that will see issues increase. This comes after the state government's Select Committee on Proposed Energy from Waste Facilities came to Goulburn to hear the community's thoughts on an incinerator plant for Tarago. And the Leader Theatre Company will be showing a brand new show all about one of Australia's most famous stories. Letters to Lindy is based on correspondence to Lindy Chamberlain during and after her legal case, where she was convicted and jailed over the disappearance of her daughter Azalea in 1980. The show will be running from June 12 to 20 and tickets are available on the theatre's website. Checking sport in the Premier Thirds results over the weekend, Goulburn came close against the Canberra Royals, but it wasn't meant to be, with the home side going down 29-28 on Saturday afternoon. Goulburn scored four tries and made all of their conversions, but a penalty goal from the away side got them over the line. The Dirty Reds take on the Gungahlin Eagles this coming Saturday. And there's positive news for Canberra Raiders supporters, with star forward Simi Sasangi cleared of any structural shoulder damage. Sasangi picked up the injury during the Green Machines' round 10 defeat to the Panthers. That's the latest GNFM local news. If you have a local news lead, go to gnfm.com.au and click local news. I'm Caitlin Lewis.
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15: More rain this afternoon is expected and it will continue through the evening as we get down to a low of 11 overnight. Tomorrow, more showers on the way as we see a high of 16. Then a return to partly cloudy conditions Wednesday with a top of 15 and a sunny day expected Thursday with a max of 16 degrees. SN Sand and Soil on Anderson Road, Crookwell, supplying sand, soils, mulches, gravel, firewood and all your decorative garden needs. And now also offering equipment hire, all at SN Sand and Soil, Crookwell.
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0: The Jacksons, Blaming It on the Boogie, as they wrap up another 30-minute music marathon at Forever Classic GNFM. More rain this afternoon. It'll continue through the evening as well as we get down towards an overnight low of 11 tonight. Tomorrow, more showers on the way, a high of 16. Hey, it's the home of so many great memories. Oprah, Michael Jordan and the Bulls, Ferris Bueller. 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Our next superstar experience could be sending you to the Windy City with airfares and $5,000 spending money, but who could we be sending you to go see? The artist gets revealed Wednesday morning in the local breakfast with Craig Pritchard at 7:15 on Forever Classic GNFM.
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2: Delays continuing in Marulan on the Hume Highway in both directions between Gerrara Road and Highland Way due to ongoing roadworks. In Goulburn Centre, some slight congestion on Goldsmith Street and Auburn Street, and also on Sydney Road coming up to Union Street. Goulburn Tiats via the Hume Highway taking 57 minutes. Jackpot wins that star with as little as $2. With a massive $40 million jackpot on the line every 3 minutes, why wait? 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I'm Lisa Kowalski with the latest traffic on Forever Classic GNFM 107.7.
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0: 5 o'clock, another 30-minute music marathon on the way for your Forever Classic drive home. That's what I like about you. The Romantics. That's what I like about you. Wake me up. And Wham! Kick off a 30-minute music marathon next.
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2: In Marulan, delays continuing on the Hume Highway in both directions between Jarama Road and Highland Way due to ongoing roadworks. In Goulburn Centre, a little bit of congestion along Goldsmith Street at Auburn Street. Also on Sydney Road coming up to Union Street. Watch out for roadworks in Brisbane Grove on Braidwood Road. Single lane closures in place until 6 p.m. Pancreatic cancer numbers are outrageous and they need to change. 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I'm Lisa Kowalski with the latest traffic on Forever Classic GNFM 107.7.
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0: From the Capital Radio Newsroom, I'm Alex Stockerty. The family of former US Marine pilot Daniel Duggan has announced plans to appeal a federal court decision which paves the way for the Australian citizen to be extradited from Australia to the United States. Mr. Duggan denies accusations he helped train Chinese military pilots in South Africa. The federal court dismissed a legal bid to stop the Australian citizen from being extradited. His wife has released a video message vowing to keep up the fight.
12: Dan, a father with no criminal record, no violent history, a man who served his country and found happiness in life in Australia. has been locked up in maximum security for 1,300 days with no Australian charges.
0: The Albanese government says the poor post-budget opinion polls are not surprising. Labor used its fifth budget to make a series of key changes around investment taxes, including capital gains and negative gearing. Trusts will also be slugged a 30% tax, including discretionary trusts, which kick in upon the death of the person who created it. News Poll and Resolve both show voters have punished the government over its broken election promises. The World Health Organization says there are significant uncertainties about the geographic spread of an Ebola outbreak in the Democratic Republic of Congo. 246 cases and 80 deaths have so far been reported in the outbreak, which the WHO has declared a public health emergency of international concern. Epidemiologist Eric Fagel-Ding says efforts to halt the spread could prove challenging.
13: You know, this is where the coordination with the WHO really matters. And the U.S. is no longer involved because the U.S. is not part of the WHO anymore because we pulled out. So this is inherently one of the really worrisome moments.
0: Fresh analysis shows Australian households could save up to $450 a year on their phone plans when switching to smaller providers. Optus is today hiking its monthly prepaid plans by $5, a move already taken by Telstra and Vodafone. Canstar says it's the second rise in less than a year for some customers. Four pilots have been evaluated by medical personnel after a mid-air crash during an airshow demonstration in the United States. And Australian Federal Police will travel to Colombia to work with local law enforcement to crack down on drug cartels. Checking sport, and an incredible final round has seen Aaron Rye take out the PGA Championship. He fired a 5-under 65 to finish three shots clear of John Rahm. Tolo Kolua has been named to debut for the Blues in Origin 1, while James Tedesco has been named at full back. Sam Walker has won the race for the number 7 jersey for Queensland. Kalen Ponga has beaten Reece Walsh for fullback. And the Panthers have downed the Dragons 28-6 to wrap up Magic Round in the NRL. That's the latest news update from the Capital Radio Newsroom.
14: Continuing with GNFM local news, thanks to John Douglas Priceline Pharmacy. I'm Caitlin Lewis. Older residents in the Upper Lachlan Shire are being encouraged to go out and get their flu and RSV vaccines as we head into the colder months. Influenza cases across the country are skyrocketing, and experts say low vaccination rates are to blame. Shire Council Mayor Paul Culhane says the region's elderly people are being urged to get the jabs.
15: They actually said over 75 was free for RSV, which, you know, I thought it might be a lower age group than that. Certainly with children and people in high-risk categories, I believe all those vaccines are free. But for normal adults, I think you do have to pay for the vaccines.
14: The first resurfacing project on the Kings Highway near Braidwood will get underway today following a $14 million investment from the state government. Jeff Tyler reports.
16: The work will be done on a 1.85 kilometre section of the highway near Mill Post Lane and will take up to 4 weeks to complete, weather permitting. The funding package includes strengthening work on Warri Bridge west of Braidwood, resurfacing work at Bungendore, and the start of safety improvements at West Maloon. The second resurfacing project will begin on June 15 on a 700 metre section of the highway between Melbourne Street and King Street in Bungendore, and will take up to 3 days to complete. Jeff Tyler, Capital Radio News.
14: And the member for Goulburn has slammed the state government, saying that it's suggesting the history of the Goulburn jail is expendable. Speaking in state parliament last week, Wendy Tuckerman says promises of no job losses doesn't reflect the reality of staff at the centre.
17: I have correspondence in my inbox from the department detailing exactly that there are jobs on the chopping block, and the department is gauging preferences for relocations.
14: Checking sport, in the Southern Tablelands Monero Cup results from May 16, round 6 of the competition saw the Crookwall Dogs record a loss to the Cooma Red Devils at home. The game wrapped up 33-17 with three individual try scorers and one conversion for Crookwall. That's the latest GNFM local news. If you have a local news lead, go to gnfm.com.au and click local news. I'm Caitlin Lewis.
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0: More rain this afternoon is expected, and it'll continue through the evening as we get down to a low of 11 overnight. Tomorrow, more showers are expected as we see a high of 16. Then a return to partly cloudy conditions Wednesday with a top of 15 and a sunny day on the way Thursday with a max of 16 degrees. 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

0: FM, wrapping up another 30-minute music marathon on this wet and wild Monday afternoon and evening, expecting it to continue through the rest of your Monday, this weather, as we get down to a low of 11 overnight. Tomorrow, more showers are expected as we see a high of 16, then a return to partly cloudy conditions Wednesday. We'll get to a high of 15 there, a sunny day expected as well Thursday, and a max of 16 degrees. Latest from the events calendar very soon. 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
1: 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Lionel Richie in Vegas. Hugh Jackman in New York. Simply Red in Paris. Billy Joel and Sting in Las Vegas. The Rolling Stones in LA. Madonna in Palm Springs. Rod Stewart in Vegas. The Eagles in Vegas. Elton John in LA. John Mellencamp in New York. And at 7:15 Wednesday morning, we reveal... the next GNFM Superstar Experience. 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
1: Author Brooke Strahan is at the Goulburn Mulwarri Library June 1 off the back of the successful release of a Land Rover named Lucy, which she co-authored alongside Andrew Edwards. She's also known for being the co-author of Havoc 06, a combat controller on operations, and the widely acclaimed Subject Trilogy. She's doing a talk at the library from 2pm through to 3:15 Monday, June 1. It's free to attend, but bookings are essential. To book, call the library on 4823 4435.
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9: From the Capital Radio Newsroom, I'm Alex Stockerty. The Prime Minister maintains the tax changes made in the budget will increase housing supply. Anthony Albanese is dealing with considerable voter backlash after reining in the capital gains tax discount and negative gearing. Two new opinion polls show voters are angry the government has broken key election promises. But Mr. Albanese says it's an important reform.
10: My job is to put in place good policies to make a difference for people. That's what we're doing across the board. And my government continues to focus on building more homes for Australians. That's the right thing to do. It's what the country needs.
9: Australian Federal Police will travel to Colombia to work with local law enforcement to crack down on drug cartels. It's hoped the International Joint Investigations Team will help gather evidence on illicit shipments before they reach the Pacific region. Four crew members have been ejected when two Navy jets collided mid-air in the United States. The aircraft were performing an aerial demonstration in Idaho. Officials say no one at the military base was hurt. Former pilot Richard DeCrippany says it's likely the crash did not happen because of negligence.
11: Why do they collide? Maybe they're getting into a low energy, you know, very slow, they can't manoeuvre. Maybe there's a flight control damage. Regardless of what military they are or even civil, they practice the highest skills to keep the public safe.
9: A global defence manufacturer is relocating its facilities from Melbourne to the Gold Coast. Used by the Australian Army and the US Department of Defence, Arceus creates AI-powered sensing systems to respond to threats in real time. The move is set to open up dozens of advanced manufacturing jobs in the region. New sources are available for Australians living with obesity who are at risk of heart disease. The Clinical Consensus Statement on Obesity identifies four pillars to managing obesity and protecting heart health. The Heart Foundation's Natalie Raffool says it provides recommendations on eating patterns and exercise, as well as clinical advice to reduce cardiovascular risks.
12: We know that nutrition and physical activity remain a fundamental part of managing overweight and obesity no matter what. And for some individuals, particularly if they're at high risk, then medication may be warranted.
9: And a survey shows 81% of Australians would support more domestic manufacturing in the country. Checking sport, and Aaron Rye has become England's first PGA Championship winner in more than 100 games. Richmond's Campbell Gray has had scans on his hamstring, becoming the 19th player on the Tigers' injury list. The club is confident it'll have enough players to take the field against Essendon in Friday night's Dreamtime clash. And St Kilda's chief executive Carl Delina admits there's nervousness among clubs ahead of Tasmania's entry to the competition in 2028. That's the latest news update from the Capital Radio newsroom.
6: Continuing with GNFM local news, thanks to John Douglas Priceline Pharmacy. I'm Caitlin Lewis. Goulburn Mulwarrie locals will be pulling out all of their winter appliances before winter is in full swing, but the fire station says that could come with a risk of fire. Electric blankets, heaters and phone chargers all pose a risk if not managed properly. The warning comes after a handful of house and shed fires in recent weeks, including one earlier this month on Wayo Street. Goulburn Fire Station Manager Ross Webster says it's important to check heated blankets before they're used.
13: You know, coming into the colder months, and Goulburn, you know, it does get cold, so a lot of people use electric blankets. Just make sure that they're maintained well, to check them so if there's any sort of degradation or wear and tear, that they are replaced. Make sure that they're not left on, you know, use them to, you know, warm the bed before you get in, but then turn them off so you're not sleeping with them.
6: A new report has found community complaints about Australia's renewable energy rollout have surged to near record levels. The Australian Energy Infrastructure Commissioner has warned that the challenges facing the transition to renewable energy is more complex than he could have imagined. This comes after the state government's Elect Committee on Proposed Energy from Waste Facilities came to Goulburn to hear the community's thoughts on an incinerator plant for Tarago. And Goulburn's Leda Theatre Company has begun rehearsals on a new show, Letters to Lindy, which is opening in June. The show draws on real correspondence during and after the infamous legal case involving Lindy Chamberlain, who was convicted and put in prison over the disappearance of her daughter Azaria in 1980 near Uluru. The show will be running from June 12 to 20 and tickets are available on the theatre's website. Checking local sport in the Premier Fourths Round 6 results from the weekend. In the final match of the round, Goulburn got the win over the Canberra Royals. The two sides played at Simon Poitevin Oval, with the game ending 37-12. Seven tries were scored by Goulburn on the day, with only one conversion made. Canberra Royals scored two tries and one conversion. And wholesome news for Raiders fans. Star forward Simi Sasangi has no structural damage to his shoulder. That's the latest GNFM local news. If you have a local news lead, go to gnfm.com.au and click local news. I'm Caitlin Lewis.
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14: More rain this afternoon is expected, and it will continue through the evening as we get down to a low of 11 overnight. Tomorrow, more showers on the way as we see a high of 16. Then a return to partly cloudy conditions Wednesday with a top of 15 and a sunny day expected Thursday with a max of 16 degrees. SN Sand and Soil on Anderson Road, Crookwell, supplying sand, soils, mulches, gravel, firewood and all your decorative garden needs. And now also offering equipment hire, all at SN Sand and Soil, Crookwell.
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0: Cyndi Lauper, Time After Time, Forever Classic, GNFM. Macca with you, getting you through a Monday evening drive home, expecting the weather to continue the way it is as we get down to a low of 11 overnight. More showers are on the way tomorrow. We'll see a high of 16 degrees. Hey, GNFM, giving you the chance to win some handy cash with Celebrity Voices. 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Celebrity Voices back tomorrow after 8 in the local breakfast with Craig Pritchard on Forever Classic GNFM.
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0: 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Aaron Chilcott's in after seven with Forever Classic Nights. Tony Childs kicking things off alongside the best thing out of Canada since maple syrup. Brian Adams, enjoy your night.
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0: John Mellencamp, one of our previous superstar experiences. Who will it be next? Forever Classic Nights, a 30-minute music marathon. Looking forward to the next one starting after 8 o'clock. And it's Starlight Day tomorrow, the biggest fundraising day of the year for the Starlight Children's Foundation. Love the work these guys do, because every minute of every single day, a child is admitted to hospital in Australia and suddenly they find themselves surrounded by doctors, needles and fear. 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
1: 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Lon Richie in Vegas. Hugh Jackman in New York. Simply Red in Paris. Billy Joel and Sting in Las Vegas. The Rolling Stones in LA. Madonna in Palm Springs. Rod Stewart in Vegas. The Eagles in Vegas. Elton John in LA. John Mellencamp in New York. And at 7:15 Wednesday morning, we reveal... 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

0: Forever Classic Nights, Annie Lennox at the tail end of a 30-minute music marathon, and she's been diagnosed with ADHD in the last couple of years at the age of 70. Not taking any medication for it, though. In fact, I loved her attitude to the whole thing. She was quoted as saying, "I put myself in for a test and passed with flying colours. All the described characteristics were there for her, like patterns of inattention, hyperactivity and being impulsive. But Annie's very keen to stress the point that it was her own personal decision to not go on any medication, and she doesn't think that should be a directive for anyone else." Let's cherish one from Madonna. The next song playing.
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1: 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And Jaken Elwood.
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6: It's soil of the century at Rocky Hill. Recycled sand and soil. 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
7: Hello. The warmer weather.

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0: the Classic Nights. It's Aaron Chilcott as we wrap up a 30-minute music marathon with Perth's Eurogliders. And Grace Knight told Seven's The Morning Show that she has no regrets about her career with the band.
1: I was doing what I love doing. You know, for 10 years, I think I got paid $300 a week, out of which I had to, you know, purchase my fabric for stage costumes. I had to feed myself. And I actually wouldn't change any of it.
0: Blondie goes a little reggae next. 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
2: 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Hugh Jackman in New York. Simply Red in Paris. Billy Joel and Sting in Las Vegas. The Rolling Stones in LA. Madonna in Palm Springs. Rod Stewart in Vegas. The Eagles in Vegas. Elton John in LA. John Mellencamp in New York. 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

0: 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Aaron Chilcott here, getting ready to play you the one that started it all for Dire Straits. The comeback song for the Beach Boys in the 80s. And Soft Cell. 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

The Fine Young Cannibals, part of a 30-minute music marathon, Forever Classic Nights. And speaking of driving and crazy, how's this for a story out of Italy? A woman had been out drinking and she got behind the wheel of her car in cruise control mode. Driving at over 96 k's an hour, she decides to pull out her toothbrush and start brushing her teeth. Naturally, when she's drink driving, going too fast and not concentrating while brushing her teeth, she then

0: crashes her car into a fence. They treated her in hospital before she was charged by police. Brings new meaning to having a brush with the law, doesn't it? Great to have Billy Ocean here last year. I'll play this in under 15 minutes.
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1: 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And Jaken Elwood.
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0: 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Aaron Chilcott here as we get set for another 30-minute music marathon. And I finally saw the Michael Jackson movie yesterday. There's been a lot of mixed reviews about it, and I'll tell you what I thought of it just after 11 o'clock. I'll also play you one from MJ. Kim Wilde. And Foreigner. 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

0: Forever Classic Nights, Robert Palmer in a 30-minute music marathon and a song that picked him up a Grammy nomination for Best Male Rock Vocal Performance. He was the second person to record that song, originally done by Moon Martin. But Robert Palmer's version, which was, of course, way more successful, went on to become even more popular on the charts in other countries than it was in the UK, where he was from. We had it reach number 6 here. Aaron Chilcott in tonight. Let's pull out some Steve Perry. Oh, the next song playing.
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1: 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Lionel Richie in Vegas. Hugh Jackman in New York. Simply Red in Paris. Billy Joel and Sting in Las Vegas. The Rolling Stones in LA. Madonna in Palm Springs. Rod Stewart in Vegas. The Eagles in Vegas. Elton John in LA. John Mellencamp in New York. 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
6: 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The warmer weather is here.

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4: Hello. The warmer weather is

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1: It's soil of the century at Rocky Hill. 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
2: 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The warmer weather is

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2: Showers and 13 today. Tomorrow, partly cloudy and 14. Thursday, mostly sunny and 16. And Friday, cloudy and 15. Goulburn on top of 13 today, currently 12. Braidwood on top of 13, currently 12. Canberra expecting 16 at the moment on 13 degrees.
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26 to 6, good morning and welcome to Tuesday, which is going to be a bit on the wet side, and what it is now, it's pretty much going to stay that way for the remainder of the day. We're 1 degree away from our expected top, so don't expect much else. Hey, coming up this morning, sad news for Dr. Hook fans, and we'll pay tribute to one of the members who sadly passed away over the weekend, and we'll do that a little after 7 this morning. Drinkers fight back after armed robber raided their favourite pub, and of course, we'll give you a chance to win money with GNFM Celebrity Voices a little later on this morning. Forever classic, GNFM.

0: Forever Classic, Dee and Nathan, the local breakfast show with Craig Pritchard. Thanks to the Bolo and Counting the Beat, the Swingers. Now, the Swingers, the lead singer, was actually the original lead singer of Split Enz, Phil Judd, and the bass guitarist was Bones, who ended up being the bass guitarist for Midnight Oil. So even though the Swingers itself was a one-hit wonder, two members of the band had been in other successes, making them not so much a one-hit wonder. Hey, GNFM Celebrity Voices coming up after 8 o'clock this morning, and your chance to win $380. We've got six voices remaining, and we've got three clues. Now, here's the clues. One's controversial, one's an action star, and one is part of a TV duo. So have a close listen to this. All right, if you can work out, just one of those voices, you can pick up a Goulburn Workers gift voucher for yourself. But if you can work out the six and then put them in order, the first one to do that wins the jackpot, which is now $380. All thanks to Goulburn Workers Club and an amazing variety of $14 lunch deals every weekday. 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
9: Forever Classic GNFM at 17 to 6, rain and 13 today, tomorrow partly cloudy and 14, Thursday mostly sunny 16 and Friday cloudy and 15. Goulburn on top of 13 today, currently 12, Braidwood on top of 13, currently 12, and Canberra expecting 16 at the moment on 13 degrees. 17 to 6, Forever Classic GNFM.

Forever Classic, Dianathan, the local breakfast show with Craig Pritchard. Thanks to the Bolo, the Bee Gees and Night Fever. Well, we may not have been able to give you them in the past because, well, two of them unfortunately were gone before we even started doing superstar experiences. But we've certainly given you a chance to see some great acts over the years in some great places as part of our superstar experience. Everyone from Simply Red, Bon Jovi, Bruce Springsteen, John Mellencamp, Madonna, you name it. We've taken you there and we've got a new announcement to make tomorrow morning. 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Who will it be? Where will it be? They are the two big questions. And it's all thanks to the all-new and still unbreakable Toyota Hilux, available now at Golden Toyota. Tomorrow morning, the big reveal, Forever Classic, Dianathan.

Forever Classic DNFN, the local breakfast show with Craig Pritchard. Thanks to the Bolo, Billy Idol and White Wedding. It's 9 to 6. Well, some very sad news for Doctor Who fans. The lead singer, Dennis Lecuria, has died at the age of 76. Now, they haven't given an exact cause as of yet, but it apparently has something to do with his kidneys he's had problems with for quite a while now, over the last couple of years at least. But sadly, the lead singer of Dr. Hook is no longer with us, which means Dr. Hook pretty much isn't with us anymore. Now, we sadly lost the guy with a patch on his eye, Ray Sawyer, almost a decade ago, and now we've lost the main lead singer in Dennis Lecuria. And this really is sad for me because I got to actually have a chat to him a couple of times, and he felt like a friend every time you had a chat to him because he was the loveliest guy. He'd tell you everything about Dr. Hook that you wanted to hear about. And so it's a great loss to the music industry. And Dr. Hook, such a great band with so many hits. And this morning's Morning Cue, I want your favourite Dr. Hook song as we remember Dennis Lecuria this morning. Forever Classic, DNFM.

0: Forever Classic, Dee and Nathan, the local breakfast show with Craig Pritchard. Thanks to the Bolo, it's 3 to 6, time for History Rewind. And on this day in 1962, Marilyn Monroe performed Happy Birthday, Mr. President, for President JFK's 45th birthday. In 1992, the 27th Amendment was ratified, and, it was printed and published in the Federal Register, and the amendment prohibits Congress from raising its salary. In 1993, a Boeing 727 crashed into a mountain in Medellin, Colombia. In 1996, the STS-77 Endeavour 11 was launched into orbit. In 1997, the Lost World Jurassic Park was released. In 1999, Star Wars Episode I, The Phantom Menace was released in US cinemas. In 2007, Pirates of the Caribbean at World's End premiered in California. In 2013, Sweden defeated Switzerland in the 2013 World Ice Hockey Championships. And in 2022, McDonald's sold their business in Russia to a local licensee to allow him to operate the restaurant under a new brand. A lot of things happened on this day down in history. Forever Classic, DNFM.
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2: In Wingella, we have a truck crash on the Hume Highway northbound between Urungala Lane and Wollumbi Road. The right-hand lane has been closed. Seeing delays in Maroolan on the Hume Highway through ongoing roadworks in both directions between Jarara Road and Highland Way. Goulburnie Ass via the Hume Highway, taking 57 minutes. Choose to find M&D this big freeze. 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I'm Lisa Kowalski with the latest traffic on Forever Classic GNFM 107.7.
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9: From the Capital Radio Newsroom, I'm James Wybrow. A man's been charged with murder after the bodies of a 46-year-old woman and two boys aged 12 and 4 had been found in Sydney's southwest. Police and paramedics were called to Raymond Avenue in Campbelltown just before 8 o'clock last night. Acting Superintendent Michael Moroney says the man allegedly made the call to 000 and the 47-year-old was later arrested at the scene.
10: It was a particularly violent crime scene. Other than that, I can't go into specifics at this time. Police have located a number of items inside the premises which would be of interest in regards to the injuries sustained to those people. I can't confirm the exact cause of deaths of those people at this time.
9: The man will face Campbelltown local court this morning. In other news, flood rescues are underway in Namimba Valley near the New South Wales-Queensland border. Several residents and their pets have been taken to safety, with some rescued from cars trapped in floodwater. Inspector Paul Cowles from VRA Rescue New South Wales says they've already rescued three groups trapped in floodwater.
11: Falls are impacting some local communities, particularly in the Tweed area, and it's causing some localised flooding, and some of that flooding is rapid. Number one thing we want people to do is, even if you know the area or know the road, don't drive, wade, ride through floodwater.
9: Rain is expected to continue today before easing off. Last week's federal budget is the worst received economic statement since the Resolve Political Monitor began tracking voter perceptions in May 2021. SMH and The Age say just 24% of people polled felt the policies announced this year were good or very good for them, while 35% it was poor or very poor. And locals in WA's Midwest have welcomed the approval of emergency permits, allowing them to use stronger poison to kill a mouse plague that's devastating the region. Marawa Shire President Karen Chappell says farmers can now have confidence the bait will work.
12: They're using the 50 grams, they can be assured that the bait will actually kill the mice instead of just making it very unwell. Plus, the cost and the effort of going to baiting is not minimal, so you really want it to be effective.
9: Maroons coach Billy Slater has opened up on leaving Reece Walsh out of his team for next week's State of Origin series opener. Kalen Ponga preferred over the Broncos superstar for Queensland's number one jersey. Slater says he resisted the urge to move Ponga into the halves.
13: I feel Kalen's best position is fullback. He knows how to play that position and he's really nailed it. He's in a real sweet spot of his career and life at the moment. I think he's really balanced and looking forward to helping him get after his game too.
9: And True Blues' Peter Sterling and Boyd Cordner have been inducted into the New South Wales Rugby League Hall of Fame. That's the latest news update from the Capital Radio Newsroom. I'm James Wybrow.
14: Continuing with GNFM local news, thanks to John Douglas Priceline Pharmacy. I'm Caitlin Lewis. Last week, Goulburn held a hearing for the inquiry into proposed energy from waste facilities. There was unanimous opposition for a proposed waste-to-energy plant at Tarago. Committee Chair Nicole Overall says there must be another way to deal with waste from the capital cities.
15: We do need to find a better way, and that's the crux of all of this as well. We do need solutions, and they've got to be real, practical and achievable solutions, but it's also got to be part of a proper strategic waste management plan.
14: A man has been charged following a manhunt in Goulburn last week. According to the Goulburn Post, police were called to Grunsill Crescent at around 5:20 p.m. on Friday to reports of an assault. Officers were reportedly told a 26-year-old man had allegedly broken into the home and assaulted a woman known to him before damaging the property and stealing the woman's phone. Police found the man riding a bike on Saturday afternoon, deploying a taser during the man's arrest after engaging in a foot pursuit. Also making news today, Goulburn-raised writer and performer Simon Vaughan returns home next month with his acclaimed solo work and Also With You, presented for one night only at the Goulburn Performing Arts Centre. Checking local sport now, Table Tennis Australia will be bringing its tour of New South Wales to Goulburn next week, showcasing some of the nation's finest athletes. The tour provides national-level competition on a local level with singles events only, and all matches will be live-streamed. It's all happening at the Goulburn Recreation Area on May 30 and 31. And the 2026 foursome champions at Tully Park Golf are John Smith and Ray Turner with a gross 161. Overall net winners were Luke Ray and Greg Granger with 131.5. Runners-up were Chris Ryan and Tom Heath, 64.5. The Mitre 10 jackpot hole was won by John Smith, Bill Reid and Dean Horn with nearest to the pins. Teams of Mac Fife, Bill Reid and Chris Ryan, Tom Heath won the drive and pitch holes. Sunday, May 24, Stableford, four ball multiplier. That's the latest GNFM local news. If you have a local news lead, go to gnfm.com.au and click local news. I'm Caitlin Lewis.
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14: The cheapest unleaded 91 in Goulburn is at the Metro on Braidwood Road, which is going for $1.72. Cheapest diesel is at the Metro Petroleum on Braidwood Road as well, selling at $2.06.
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0: Rain and a top of 15 today. Tomorrow, partly cloudy, 14. Thursday, mostly sunny, 16. And Friday, cloudy and 15. Goulburn a top of 15 today, currently 12. Braywood a top of 14, currently 12. Canberra expecting 16 at the moment on 13 degrees. 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
1: 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Now, thanks to the Goulburn Bowling Club, the local breakfast show with Craig Pritchard.

Forever Classic, DNFN, the local breakfast show with Craig Pritchard. Thanks to the Bowler, Dead or Alive, and you spin me round. 11 past 6. Time to check out the morning queue for this morning and some very sad news to start the morning off as we pay tribute to Dennis LeCourrier, the longtime frontman and lead vocalist of Dr. Hook, who started off as Dr. Hook in The Medicine Show. He's died at the age of 76 following what his management described as a long and courageous battle with kidney disease. LeCourrier was the last surviving original member from the band's classic era following the deaths of Roy Sawyer back in 2018, Billy Francis in 2010 and George Cummings in 2024. In a statement shared with Metro UK, management said that LeCourrier passed away peacefully surrounded by his loved ones on May 16, so over the weekend, and praised the singer for facing his illness with remarkable strength, dignity and resilience throughout. And in fact, he was still singing live up until last year. LeCourrier was best known, of course, as the voice behind many of Dr. Hook's biggest hits. And we've got your vote this morning because our morning cue is asking you, who's your favourite or what was your favourite Dr. Hook hit? And there's plenty of them. Joanne's gone for Sexy Eyes. Robert's gone for Walk Right In. Sandra's gone for Better Love Next Time. And Paula's gone for Baby Makes a Blue Jeans Tour. They had some great songs over the years, and his voice was just that real easy voice you could listen to, all day long. He was a great character too. I got to interview him a couple of times, and it was just the nicest of guys. So very sad that we hear the passing of Dennis LeCourrier at the age of 76, and I want to know your favourite Dr. Hook song. Call me on 4822 1368 or go to our GNFM Facebook page. 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

0: Forever Classic, Dee and Nathan, the local breakfast show with Craig Pritchard. Thanks to the Bolo, the Pretenders, and Back on the Chain Gang. It's 16 past six. Hey, have a listen to this. When an armed robber stormed their favourite pub, the Drinkers at the Boat Rowers Hotel in Newcastle barely batted an eyelid. Matthew Thomas Burke chose a Saturday night to raid the cash registers at the pub armed with a pistol. And despite the obvious danger, many drinkers just carried on sipping their beers, and the guitar player in the corner carried on with his musical set. All while a guy with a gun is robbing the place. But one brave battler decided to take on Burke and threw a bar stool at him. Burke then stabbed the man, shouting, "You dog," but the drinker wasn't deterred and threw another stool at the bandit. Burke tried to escape, clutching the cash, but he turned back to confront a woman filming the incident. "Give me that phone," he yelled. Incredibly, the woman's fight back as Burke waves his gun in the air. He tried to go back for some money that he dropped, but ran when another punter actually came at him with another bar stool. He was chased down by customers and punched to the ground, determined to defend their pub, and he suffered a broken arm and a head injury in the process, spending 10 days in intensive care. The gun was found to be a gas-operated gel ball air pistol. Now, last week, Burke, 31, was jailed for a maximum of 6 years at the Newcastle District Court for a failed 2025 heist. So this guy really doesn't know what he's doing and should probably give up and try and find something else to do. Forever Classic GNFM.
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0: Forever Classic DNFM, it's 23 past 6, rain and 15 today, tomorrow partly cloudy 14, Thursday mostly sunny 16 and Friday cloudy and 15. Gold on top of 15 today, currently 12, Brayford on top of 14, currently 12, Canberra expecting 16 at the moment on 13 degrees. 23 past 6, Forever Classic DNFM.

0: Forever Classic, Dee and Nathan, the local breakfast show with Craig Pritchard. Thanks to the Bolo, the travelling Wilburys, and last night. Coming up after 6:30, the morning queue. I want your favourite Dr. Hook song as we pay tribute to Dennis Le Courier, who passed away over the weekend at the age of 76. And we'll also check out a story about The Godfather officially getting a new sequel next year. Forever Classic, Dee and Nathan.
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2: In Wingilla, we have a truck crash on the Hume Highway northbound between Oringulla Lane and Wollumbie Road. Also delays in Maroolan on the Hume Highway through ongoing roadworks in both directions between Jarara Road and Highland Way. Federal Highway moving well, Goulburn to Eaglehawk taking 48 minutes. Getting vaccinated this winter is the best way to protect yourself and others from serious illness, especially if you're 65 and over. So talk to your GP or pharmacist about getting the right vaccines for you. I'm Lisa Kowalski with the latest traffic on Forever Classic GNFM 107.7.
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8: From the Capital Radio Newsroom, I'm James Wybrow. A man's been charged with murder after the bodies of a 46-year-old woman and two boys aged 12 and 4 had been found in Sydney's southwest. Police and paramedics were called to Raymond Avenue in Campbelltown just before 8 o'clock last night. Acting Superintendent Michael Moroney says the man allegedly made the call to 000 and the 47-year-old was later arrested at the scene.
9: It was a particularly violent crime scene. Other than that, I can't go into specifics at this time. Police have located a number of items inside the premises which would be of interest in regards to the injuries sustained to those people. I can't confirm the exact cause of deaths of those people at this time.
8: The man will face Campbelltown local court this morning. In other news, flood rescues are underway in Namimba Valley near the New South Wales-Queensland border. Several residents and their pets have been taken to safety, with some rescued from cars trapped in floodwater. Inspector Paul Cowles from VRA Rescue New South Wales says they've already rescued three groups trapped in floodwater.
10: Falls are impacting some local communities, particularly in the Tweed area, and it's causing some localised flooding, and some of that flooding is rapid. Number one thing we want people to do is, even if you know the area or know the road, don't drive, wade, ride through floodwater.
8: Rain is expected to continue today before easing off. Last week's federal budget is the worst received economic statement since the Resolve Political Monitor began tracking voter perceptions in May 2021. SMH and The Age say just 24% of people polled felt the policies announced this year were good or very good for them, while 35% it was poor or very poor. And locals in WA's Midwest have welcomed the approval of emergency permits, allowing them to use stronger poison to kill a mouse plague that's devastating the region. Marawa Shire President Karen Chappell says farmers can now have confidence the bait will work.
11: They're using the 50 grams. They can be assured that the bait will actually kill the mice instead of just making it very unwell. Plus, the cost and the effort of going to baiting is not minimal, so you really want it to be effective.
8: Maroons coach Billy Slater has opened up on leaving Reece Walsh out of his team for next week's State of Origin series opener. Kalen Ponga preferred over the Broncos superstar for Queensland's number one jersey. Slater says he resisted the urge to move Ponga into the halves.
12: I feel Kalen's best position is fullback. He knows how to play that position and he's really nailed it. He's in a real sweet spot of his career and life at the moment. I think he's really balanced and looking forward to helping him get after his game too.
8: And True Blues' Peter Sterling and Boyd Cordner have been inducted into the New South Wales Rugby League Hall of Fame. That's the latest news update from the Capital Radio Newsroom. I'm James Wybrow.
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13: The cheapest unleaded 91 in Goulburn is at the Metro on Braidwood Road, which is going for $1.72. Cheapest diesel is at the Metro Petroleum on Braidwood Road as well, selling at $2.06.
1: GNFM Goulburn local weather. 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
0: Rain and 15 today, tomorrow partly cloudy 14, Thursday mostly sunny 16 and Friday cloudy and 15. Goulburn on top of 15 today, currently 12, Braidwood on top of 14, currently 12, and Canberra expecting 16 at the moment, 13 degrees.
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Forever Classic, DNFM, the local breakfast show with Craig Pritchard. Thanks to the Bolo. And, of course, it is Tuesday. Musical Mingo's back tonight from 6.30, playing with Beats, not Balls. It's 21-7, and time to check out the morning queue for this morning. And some very sad news over the weekend that we lost the lead singer of Dr. Hook, Dennis Lecuria, at the age of 76, and apparently had kidney issues over the last couple of years, which has sadly ended a great career, which certainly gave us some of the best songs throughout the 70s and early part of the 80s. I want to know your favourite Dr. Hook song throughout this morning for our morning queue. And we've got Adam, who went for When You're In Love With A Beautiful

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0: Just some of the great songs from that great voice of Dennis Le Courier, who has sadly passed away at the age of 76 on Sunday. And yeah, gone too soon. But a great singer, great band they were. And sadly, the four original members have now all passed away.

which is really sad stuff. But we'll always have their music that will live on, and that's the great thing about music such as that. And what was your favourite Dr. Hook song? Let me know, 4822 1368, or go to our GNFM Facebook page. 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

0: Forever Classic, Dear Nathan, the local breakfast show with Craig Pritchard. Thanks to the Bolo, Brian Adams and Heaven. It's 16 to 7. Well, straight up trilogies, Sleep with the Fishes, apparently. Who needs three films when one day you could potentially have four? That's the situation we're now looking at with The Godfather, which in 2027 is actually getting a sequel. A new authorised Godfather novel titled Connie is set to be released in the fall of 2027. Written by best-selling author Adriana Trigiani. The book has been approved by the estate of Mario Puzo, and will enter on Connie Corleone, or actually centre on Connie Corleone, the only daughter of Don Vito Corleone. And Connie was originally played by Talia Shire and in Francis Ford Coppola's Godfather trilogy, beginning with the 1972 classic. In the films, Connie starts the story as a young woman who's desperate to escape the violence and the control of her family. Now, at this stage, it looks as though it's only being made into a book, but if the series is successful book-wise, there's a good chance it may become a movie. And so, in the trilogy of Godfather, and make it into a quology, or whatever you call it. What do you call four films together? Anyhow, it could become that very soon, but it's been a long time since the last Godfather movie. Although we haven't had a real good mob movie for quite a while, have we? It's about time we had one.
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5: Forever Classic DNFM, it's 10 to 7, rain and 15 today. Tomorrow, partly cloudy, 14. Thursday, mostly sunny, 16. And Friday, cloudy and 15. Goulburn atop of 15 today, currently 12. Braywood atop of 14, currently 12. Canberra expecting 16 at the moment on 13 degrees. 10 to 7, Forever Classic DNFM. Forever.

0: Forever Classic, D&FN, the local breakfast show with Craig Pritchard. Thanks to the Bolo, it's 5 to 7. Hey, after 8 o'clock this morning, D&FM Celebrity Voices is back again. Now, we've still got 6 voices up for grabs, and we've now got $380. Now, we've got 3 clues. One's controversial, one's an action star, and one is part of a TV duo. All right, get ready, have a listen.
1: G.
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0: Who are they? That's up to you to tell us after 8 o'clock this morning. And if you can, you could be $380 richer thanks to the Golden Workers Club. Amazing variety of $14 lunch deals every weekday. After 7 o'clock, we'll once again do the morning cue, and I want your favourite Dr. Hook song as we pay tribute to the lead singer of Dr. Hook, Dennis Lecourier, who's died at the age of 76.
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4: In Wingellowin, overnight truck crash on the Hume Highway northbound between Urangulla Lane and Willumby Road has now been cleared. Still seeing some minor delays. Also in Maroola, an underspeed on the Hume Highway through ongoing roadworks in both directions between Jarara Road and Highland Way. Goulburn to Quimbian via the Federal Highway and Sutton Road taking 1 hour and 4 minutes. Choose to fight M&D this big freeze. 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I'm Lisa Kowalski with the latest traffic on Forever Classic GNFM 107.7.
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2: From the Capital Radio Newsroom, I'm James Wybrow. A man has been charged with three counts of domestic violence murder after a woman and two boys were found dead in a Sydney home. Police say emergency services were confronted by a particularly violent scene at Campbelltown, where the bodies of boys aged 12 and 4 and a 46-year-old were found. A man in his 40s will face court later today. Overseas, at least 100 deaths have now been reported as a result of the Ebola outbreak in the Democratic Republic of Congo. The number of cases has climbed close to 400. At least two cases and one death have now been detected in neighbouring country Uganda. Back home, data shows more Australians are falling victim to subscription creep. Researchers found people spend an average of $136 a month on subscriptions. Gen Z spends the most at $178 per month. Consumer Policy Research Centre spokesperson Erin Turner says more people are finding it difficult to cancel subscriptions.
3: But when it comes time for you to turn off the tap, to stop subscribing, they put up barriers after barriers.
2: In other news, an investigation has found illegal vodka is being sold at some Melbourne bottle shops and licensed venues. The illicit spirits mimic the appearance of legitimate bottles, but are cheaper. Tests confirm the vodka contains toxic methanol and plastics. National Drug and Alcohol Research Centre spokesperson Dr. Michaela Kowalski says ingesting these chemicals can be fatal.
4: The number one concern is about methanol poisoning, which can cause blindness, seizures. It can also even be fatal, like we saw in illicit alcohol markets overseas, like it happened recently in Laos with Australian girls. We're happy to say that the levels we found here we think are safer than that.
2: Also making news, the New South Wales Police Union believes the court system should be operating at all hours to keep up with realities of 24-hour policing, and Australia's Red Cross Lifeblood has issued an urgent call for blood donations with stocks running desperately low. Supplies of type A and O blood are extremely low, but donors of all blood types are being encouraged to make a booking within the next week to help save lives. Phil Gould is expressing his concern that Laurie Daly's Blues squad won't cover all positions if players become injured in State of Origin Game 1. The commentator says the New South Wales list lacks the balance of Billy Slater's Maroons. Meanwhile, Bulldogs playmaker Sean O'Sullivan believes Canterbury's season isn't over despite five straight losses to leave them 14th on the ladder. He says their frustration isn't getting in the way of their determination.
5: This is the situation that we are in, and, you know, not going to get out of it by looking backwards or by sulking about it. So we just need to keep working hard.
2: The Dogs face the Storm on Friday night in Sydney. That's the latest news update from the Capital Radio Newsroom. I'm James Wybrow.
6: Continuing with GNFM local news, thanks to John Douglas, Priceline Pharmacy. I'm Caitlin Lewis. Goulburn Mulwarrie Council will be holding its ordinary council meeting tonight from 6 p.m. Council will be discussing matters including modifications to a proposal for a childcare centre on Bonnyville Boulevard, amendments to the local environmental plan and the customer service charter. Matters up for discussion are available on Council's website, as is the live stream to the meeting if you can't make it in person. A New South Wales parliamentary inquiry has heard opposition to a proposed waste-to-energy plant at Tarago. Chair of the inquiry, Nicole Overall, said there was a huge turnout to the public forum and public hearing held last week and has thanked all of those who have turned out. Speakers reportedly told the inquiry that they didn't trust that the project would be safely operated. The $600 million proposal would lead to about 380,000 tonnes of Sydney's non-recyclable waste burnt each year at the company's existing Woodlawn site near Tarago, generating electricity for up to 40,000 homes. Goulburn Mulwarrin motorists may have noticed traffic on the Hume Highway was building up on Friday evening after a truck broke down. The northbound lanes were closed at Medway Road while crews worked to remove the vehicle. The road was reopened just after 6 p.m. on Friday night. Goulburn Mulwarrin Library will be hosting the annual Australia's Biggest Morning Tea on Thursday from 10:30 a.m, supporting people impacted by cancer. The community is invited to attend the event with hot drinks, homemade scones and more on offer on the day. 100% of the funds raised will go towards life-saving research, prevention, support and advocacy programs. It is a cash-only fundraising event and donations will be accepted on the day. Also making news today, Goulburn will be making national television this weekend, featuring in Channel 7's Sydney Weekender program on Sunday. Checking sport, two Canberra Raiders have been named to play for New South Wales in the first game of State of Origin 2026. Hudson Young and Ethan Strange will put on the blue jersey representing the Raiders in the annual competition. That's the latest GNFM local news. If you have a local news lead, go to gnfm.com.au and click local news. I'm Caitlin Lewis.
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6: The cheapest unleaded 91 in Goulburn is at the Metro on Braidwood Road, which is going for $1.72. Cheapest diesel is at the Metro Petroleum on Braidwood Road as well, selling at $2.06.
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7: Rain and 15 today, tomorrow partly cloudy 14, Thursday mostly sunny 16 and Friday cloudy and 15. Goulburn on top of 15 today, currently 12. Braywood on top of 14, currently 12. And Canberra expecting 16, at the moment 13 degrees. 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

Forever Classic, DNFM 107.7, the local breakfast show with Craig Pritchard. Thanks to the Bolo, the Pointer Sisters, and I'm so excited. It's 11 past 7. Well, you'll be a little bit sad this morning if you're a Dr. Hook fan because the news of the lead singer, Dennis Le Courier, has passed away at the age of 76 over the weekend, sadly of kidney disease that he's had the last couple of years. But he tried to battle on, but unfortunately it came to an end on Sunday. We are one of your favourite Dr. Hook songs this morning as part of our morning queue, and Wayne has gone for Walk Right In. Walk right in, sit right down. Jodie's gone for Sharing the Night Together. Sharing the Night.

Dennis actually came out to Australia a few times after leaving Dr. Hook, doing solo shows, but of course performing all the great Dr. Hook songs. And yeah, he was a great guy and will be very sadly missed. But his music is there forever. That's the great thing. And you can give me your favourite Dr. Hook song and we might hear a bit of it this morning. 4822 1368, or go to our DNFM Facebook page. 13 past 7, Forever Classic DNFM.

Forever Classic, Dee and Nathan, the local breakfast show with Craig Pritchard. Thanks to the Bolo. Don't forget, Musical Bingo is back tonight from 6:30. Having a lot of fun playing with beats and not balls. Huda Guru's there, and it's 16 past 7. Now, today is a day where something very special happened on this day back in 1962. Marilyn Monroe performed Happy Birthday, Mr. President, for President JFK's 45th birthday. Now, the President's birthday celebrations were held at the Madison Square Gardens in New York City, and more than 15,000 people attended. Marilyn Monroe's sultry rendition of the classic song was one of her last performances before her tragic death just a few months later in the very same year. Have a listen.

0: understand the battles that you've won, the way you deal with U.S. Steel, and our problems by the ton. We thank you so much. Everybody, happy birthday!
1: Now, of course, it was strongly rumoured that she was having an affair with JFK at the time. And unfortunately, both of them sadly passed away within a year. Of course, JFK was assassinated not long after that as well. And she was, well, it's still a mystery at this stage whether she had an overdose or maybe she was actually murdered. And plenty of documentaries out there to try and convince you otherwise. But yes, a very eerie Marilyn Monroe and a happy birthday song. Well, if you're going to get happy birthday sung to you and have it never forgotten, having Marilyn sing it for you wouldn't be a bad thing.
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2: 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Michael Jordan.
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1: Rover Classic DNFM, it's 22 past 7. Rain and 15 today. Tomorrow, partly cloudy, 14. Thursday, mostly sunny, 16. And Friday, cloudy and 15. Goulburn at top of 15 today, currently 13. Braywood at top of 14, currently 12. And Canberra expecting 16. At the moment, on 13 degrees. 22 past 7. 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

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It's 24 past 7. We'll rock you with DNFM Celebrity Voices. $380 up for grabs just after 8 o'clock. Here's Queen. Throw a classic DNFM.

0: Forever Classic, DNFN, the local breakfast show with Craig Pritchard. Thanks to the Bolo. And don't forget, tomorrow morning, all will be revealed at 7:15 when we reveal our next superstar experience. Can't wait to tell you who it is. 7:27, coming up after 7:30, here's some exciting news for lolly lovers. Ellen's has got a new lolly collaboration together, and we'll tell you what it is and where you can get it. 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
2: Continuing delays in Marulan on the Hume Highway through ongoing roadworks in both directions between Highland Way and Jarawa Road. In Goulburn Centre, a little under speed on Sydney Road coming up to Union Street. The Hume Highway moving well this morning. Goulburn to Yass, a 57-minute run. Getting vaccinated this winter is the best way to protect yourself and others from serious illness, especially if you're 65 and over. 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I'm Lisa Kowalski with the latest traffic on Forever Classic GNFM 107.7.
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10: From the Capital Radio Newsroom, I'm James Wybrow. A man has been charged with three counts of domestic violence murder after a woman and two boys were found dead in a Sydney home. Police say emergency services were confronted by a particularly violent scene at Campbelltown, where the bodies of boys aged 12 and 4 and a 46-year-old were found. A man in his 40s will face court later today. Overseas, at least 100 deaths have now been reported as a result of the Ebola outbreak in the Democratic Republic of Congo. The number of cases has climbed close to 400. At least two cases and one death have now been detected in neighbouring country Uganda. Back home, data shows more Australians are falling victim to subscription creep. Researchers found people spend an average of $136 a month on subscriptions. Gen Z spends the most at $178 per month. Consumer Policy Research Centre spokesperson Erin Turner says more people are finding it difficult to cancel subscriptions.
11: But when it comes time for you to turn off the tap, to stop subscribing, they put up barriers after barriers.
10: In other news, an investigation has found illegal vodka is being sold at some Melbourne bottle shops and licensed venues. The illicit spirits mimic the appearance of legitimate bottles, but are cheaper. Tests confirmed the vodka contains toxic methanol and plastics. National Drug and Alcohol Research Centre spokesperson Dr. Michaela Kowalski says ingesting these chemicals can be fatal.
12: The number one concern is about methanol poisoning, which can cause blindness, seizures. It can also even be fatal, like we saw in illicit alcohol markets overseas, like it happened recently in Laos with Australian girls. We're happy to say that the levels we found here we think are safer than that.
10: Also making news, the New South Wales Police Union believes the court system should be operating at all hours to keep up with realities of 24-hour policing, and Australia's Red Cross Lifeblood has issued an urgent call for blood donations with stocks running desperately low. Supplies of type A and O blood are extremely low, but donors of all blood types are being encouraged to make a booking within the next week to help save lives. Phil Gould is expressing his concern that Laurie Daly's Blues squad won't cover all positions if players become injured in State of Origin Game 1. The commentator says the New South Wales list lacks the balance of Billy Slater's Maroons. Meanwhile, Bulldogs playmaker Sean O'Sullivan believes Canterbury's season isn't over despite five straight losses to leave them 14th on the ladder. He says their frustration isn't getting in the way of their determination.
13: This is the situation that we are in, and, you know, not going to get out of it by looking backwards or by sulking about it. So we just need to keep working hard.
10: The Dogs face the Storm on Friday night in Sydney. That's the latest news update from the Capital Radio newsroom. I'm James Wybrow.
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14: The cheapest unleaded 91 in Goulburn is at the Metro on Braidwood Road, which is going for $1.72. 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
0: Rain throughout today and 15, looking pretty dark and gloomy out there at the moment, isn't it? Tomorrow, partly cloudy and 14. Thursday, mostly sunny and 16. And Friday, cloudy and 15. Goulburn atop of 15 today, currently 13. Braidwood atop of 14, currently 12. And Canberra expecting 16 at the moment on 13 degrees. 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

0: Forever Classic, DNFN, the local breakfast show with Craig Pritchard. Thanks to the Bolo and this morning's Morning Q. What's your favourite Dr. Hook song as we remember Dennis Lecourier, who's sadly passed away at the age of 76, the lead singer of Dr. Hook. We've got one here called Only 16 for Robert.
1: She was only 16.
0: Paulina said Dr. Hook's a little bit more. 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

0: Forever Classic, Dion Athan, the local breakfast show with Craig Pritchard. Thanks to the Bolo and John Farnham, Pressure Down. Craig Pritchard with you on this Tuesday morning, and a bit of a miserable morning at the moment. Looking outside, it almost looks like nighttime with the lights on. So make sure you've got your lights on if you're driving on the roads at the moment, because, yeah, you'll certainly need them out there this morning. Hey, tomorrow, I'm looking forward to this. 7:15 tomorrow morning, the big reveal. Now, in the past, and this is just over the last couple of years, we've given you a chance to see John Mellencamp, Simply Red, Madonna, Bruce Springsteen. We've given you a chance to see Billy Joel and Elton John together, Rod Stewart, Simply Red in Paris. Who's it going to be tomorrow? Well, at 7:15, I'll reveal our next legend that we've never given you a chance to see before, so it's a brand new legend, and we're taking you to a place we've never taken you to before. 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
8: Rain and 15 today, tomorrow partly cloudy and 14, Thursday mostly sunny and 16, and Friday cloudy and 15. Goulburn on top of 15 today, currently 13, Braywood on top of 14, currently 12, and Canberra expecting 16. At the moment on 13 degrees, 10 to 8, Forever Classic, GNFM.

0: brain.
1: It's 6 to 8 as we open up the GNFM birthday book, thanks to Carpet One Goldman for the 19th of May. And it's a big happy birthday to Linda Radetic. 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Lots of love from your family and friends, and I'm sure you will. 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And we'll have $25 up for grabs on Friday, all thanks to Carpet One Goldman. 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
3: Expect more delays in Maroolan on the Hume Highway through ongoing roadworks in both directions between Gerrara Road and Highland Way. In Goulburn Centre, a little under speed on Sydney Road, just coming up to Union Street. And in Brisbane Grove, we have scheduled roadworks on Braidwood Road with single lane closures in place from 7 a.m. to 6 p.m. This end of financial year, look for value that's built to last. 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I'm Lisa Kowalski with the latest traffic on Forever Classic GNFM 107.7.
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7: From the Capital Radio Newsroom, I'm James Wybrow. Overseas to start, police in the United States say they're working with the FBI to investigate a shooting at an Islamic center that they are declaring a hate crime. Three people, including a security guard, were killed in the attack at the San Diego Mosque. Two suspects, both teenagers, were also found dead in a vehicle with self-inflicted wounds. San Diego Police Chief Scott Walls says gunfire was also heard at a second location.
8: We had active gunfire coming in on a landscaper that was just out there doing his job. Thankfully, he's okay. He was not hit. He was not injured.
7: Back home, the federal government is rejecting accusations it's proposed changes to discretionary trust amounts to a death tax. Labor intends to impose a 30% tax on testamentary trust from mid-2028. The opposition says the move penalises parents trying to secure their children's future. But Senior Minister Mark Butler says the changes don't apply to most inheritance agreements.
9: You can almost set your watch, Carl, every few years, this scare campaign about a death tax. There hasn't been a tax on inheritances for 40 or 50 years, and there's not going to be one for 40 or 50 years at least. It's just not a place Australia's going to go.
7: In other news, a chase through parts of Sydney's southwest appears to have ended with a crash. Residents have reported seeing multiple police vehicles following a red car in multiple suburbs. A car has now crashed at Bankstown with emergency services on the scene. Mario says he saw multiple police under lights and sirens responding.
10: Three, possibly four of the black four-drive pursue SWAT cars, sirens on blaring. Literally just driving in and out of traffic to get ahead of the pack.
7: And a damning report has exposed allegations a former high-ranking Border Force official leaked intelligence about illegal tobacco smuggling techniques. The anti-corruption watchdog's inquiry found the classified information was handed to a business associate in the tobacco sector who was being targeted by law enforcement. Former Blues players are throwing their support behind Adam Fanua Blake ahead of his long-awaited Origin debut. The Tongan representative will pull on the jersey next Wednesday for the first time after changes to eligibility rules. True Blue Anthony Watmau says the Sydney-born prop will make a real impact.
11: I love the way he moves his footwork, the way he just pokes his nose through. You get him getting his nose through, you get Cola off the back of him. You know, that could work really well together.
7: In AFL, Essendon superstar Zach Merritt is reportedly open to leaving the club, and Arsenal has edged closer to claiming their first EPL title, beating Burnley 1-0 to extend their lead on the ladder. That's the latest news update from the Capital Radio Newsroom. I'm James Wybrow.
12: Continuing with GNFM local news, thanks to John Douglas Priceline Pharmacy. I'm Caitlin Lewis. Last week, Goulburn hosted a hearing as part of the inquiry into proposed energy from waste facilities. The hearing heard overwhelming opposition to plans for a waste energy plant at Tarago. Committee Chair Nicole Overall says everyone from state members to council are against it.
13: They were very much on the same page and vocally so, very much expressing support for Goulburn, Mawari, saying that they don't want the proposed energy from waste facility at Tarago.
12: Goulburn police have arrested a man following a manhunt in Goulburn late last week. According to the Goulburn Post, police were called to Grunsell Crescent at around 5:20pm on Friday to reports of an assault. Officers were reportedly told a 26-year-old man has allegedly broken into the home and assaulted a woman known to him before damaging the property and stealing the woman's phone. Police found the man riding a bike on Saturday afternoon. They deployed a taser during the man's arrest after engaging in a foot pursuit. Also making news in the region today, Goulburn locals will be able to catch a special one-night-only show next month with Goulburn-raised writer and performer Simon Vaughan showing his solo work, and also with you at the Goulburn Performing Arts Centre. Checking sport now, Goulburn will be playing host to the Table Tennis Australia New South Wales Tour next weekend, bringing Australia's best athletes to the region. All matches will be live streamed for those who can't make it, and they all have national title status. The action gets underway at the Goulburn Recreation Area on May 30 and 31, beginning at 8 a.m. on both days. And at the Tully Park Golf last weekend, the foursome champions were John Smith and Ray Turner. Overall net winners were Luke Ray and Greg Granger with 131.5. The pair also took out round two with 63.5. Runners-up were Chris Ryan and Tom Heath, 64.5. The Mitre 10 jackpot hole was won by John Smith, Bill Reid and Dean Horn won nearest the pins. That's the latest GNFM local news. If you have a local news lead, go to gnfm.com.au and click local news. I'm Caitlin Lewis.
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12: The cheapest unleaded 91 in Goulburn is at the Metro on Braidwood Road, which is going for $1.72. Cheapest diesel is at the Metro Petroleum on Braidwood Road as well, selling at $2.06.
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14: Rain in a top of 15 today, tomorrow partly cloudy and 14, Thursday mostly sunny 16 and Friday cloudy and 15. Goulburn a top of 15 today, currently 13, Braidwood a top of 14, currently 12, and Canberra expecting 16, at the moment 13 degrees.
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2: It's 11 past 8. We've got $380 up for grabs this morning. Now, we've still got the six voices. None have been worked out yet. Now, we've got three clues. One's controversial, one's an action star, and one's part of a TV duo. Okay, so have a think about that as the clues and have a listen to these six voices. 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
2: It's quarter past eight. We've got $380 up for grabs this morning. Still six voices remain. And we've got someone who's controversial, an action star, and one who's part of a TV duo. Who have I got here?
3: Danielle.
2: Okay, Danielle. Who are you going to go for this morning?
3: Jane Fonda.
2: No.
3: Lily Tomlin.
2: I love those two together in that TV show they're in. It's a classic.
3: Carolyn Jones.
2: No.
3: And John Astin.
2: Ooh, from Adam's Family.
3: Jerry Seinfeld.
2: One more.
3: George Constanza.
2: One of my favourite characters of all time. Reminds me a lot of Michael Prevedillo. Hey, yeah, well done for giving us those voices, but unfortunately none of them are the correct ones, so we've still got six unworked voices there, but we'll get them eventually.
3: Thank you.
2: Thanks a lot. Have a great day.
3: Bye.
2: All right, bye. Okay, and yeah, who do you think those voices could be? Let's have a listen.
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4: 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Hugh Jackman in New York. Simply Red in Paris. Billy Joel and Sting in Las Vegas. The Rolling Stones in LA. Madonna in Palm Springs. Rod Stewart in Vegas. The Eagles in Vegas. Elton John in LA. John Mellencamp in New York. 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
2: Forever Classic DNFM, it's 21 past 8, rain and 15 today, tomorrow partly cloudy and 14, Thursday mostly sunny and 16, and Friday cloudy and 15. Gold on top of 15 today, currently it's 13 and it's fairly dark and miserable outside at the moment, so do take it easy on the roads. Braywood on top of 14, currently 12, Canberra expecting 16 at the moment on 13 degrees. 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

0: Forever Classic, Dear Nathan, the local breakfast show with Craig Pritchard, thanks to the Bolo Bon Jovi and Bad Medicine. It's 26 past 8. Well, in a couple of days' time, there's going to be Star Wars on the big screen again. Yes, it's The Mandalorian and Grogu, who are finally on the big screen after being a TV show for a few years. And it's the first time there's been a Star Wars movie on the big screen for a number of years. So, well, that's going to be something big. But on this day, back in 1999, it was also a huge day for Star Wars fans. Star Wars Episode 1, The Phantom Menace, was actually released in US cinemas. And of course, this was the first Star Wars movie since the original trilogy. And this was the beginning of the prequels, which was absolutely huge. We'll bring back some memories of that movie a little after 8:30. And we'll also open up the Days of the Year calendar. Forever Classic, GNFM.
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2: In Goulburn Centre, a little under pace on Sydney Road, just coming up to Union Street. Otherwise, roads are looking clear, but we're seeing delays in Maroolan on the Hume Highway through ongoing roadworks in both directions between Jarrara Road and Highland Way. Goulburn to Mossvale via the Hume Highway and the Illawarra Highway, taking 51 minutes. Cheers to Fight MND this big freeze. 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I'm Lisa Kowalski with the latest traffic on Forever Classic, GNFM 107.7.
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10: From the Capital Radio newsroom, I'm James Wybrow. Overseas to start, police in the United States say they're working with the FBI to investigate a shooting at an Islamic centre that they are declaring a hate crime. Three people, including a security guard, were killed in the attack at the San Diego Mosque. Two suspects, both teenagers, were also found dead in a vehicle with self-inflicted wounds. San Diego Police Chief Scott Walls says gunfire was also heard at a second location.
11: We had active gunfire coming in on a landscaper that was just out there doing his job. Thankfully, he's okay. He was not hit. He was not injured.
10: Back home, the federal government is rejecting accusations it's proposed changes to discretionary trust amounts to a death tax. Labor intends to impose a 30% tax on testamentary trust from mid-2028. The opposition says the move penalises parents trying to secure their children's future. But Senior Minister Mark Butler says the changes don't apply to most inheritance agreements.
12: You can almost set your watch, Carl, every few years, this scare campaign about a death tax. There hasn't been a tax on inheritances for 40 or 50 years, and there's not going to be one for 40 or 50 years, at least. It's just not a place Australia's going to go.
10: In other news, a chase through parts of Sydney's southwest appears to have ended with a crash. Residents have reported seeing multiple police vehicles following a red car in multiple suburbs. A car has now crashed at Bankstown with emergency services on the scene. Mario says he saw multiple police under lights and sirens responding.
13: Three, possibly four of the black four-wheel drive pursue SWAT cars, sirens on blaring. Literally just driving in and out of traffic to get ahead of the pack.
10: And a damning report has exposed allegations a former high-ranking Border Force official leaked intelligence about illegal tobacco smuggling techniques. The anti-corruption watchdog's inquiry found the classified information was handed to a business associate in the tobacco sector who was being targeted by law enforcement. Former Blues players are throwing their support behind Adam Fanua-Blake ahead of his long-awaited Origin debut. The Tongan representative will pull on the jersey next Wednesday for the first time after changes to eligibility rules. True Blue Anthony Watmouth says the Sydney-born prop will make a real impact.
14: I love the way he moves, his footwork, the way he just pokes his nose through. You get him getting his nose through, you get Cola off the back of him. You know, that could work really well together.
10: In AFL, Essendon superstar Zach Merritt is reportedly open to leaving the club, and Arsenal has edged closer to claiming their first EPL title, beating Burnley 1-0 to extend their lead on the ladder. That's the latest news update from the Capital Radio newsroom. I'm James Wybrow.
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9: The cheapest unleaded 91 in Goulburn is at the Metro on Braidwood Road, which is going for $1.72. Cheapest diesel is at the Metro Petroleum on Braidwood Road as well, selling at $2.06.
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0: Rain and 15 today, tomorrow partly cloudy and 14, Thursday mostly sunny 16 and Friday cloudy and 15. Goulburn on top of 15 today, currently 13, Braidwood on top of 14, currently 12, Canberra expecting 16 at the moment on 13 degrees. 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

0: Forever Classic, DNFM, the local breakfast show with Craig Pritchard. Thanks to the Bolo, Pat Benatar, and Love is a Battlefield. It's 21-9. Well, back in 1999, it was a very exciting time for Star Wars fans because they were about to see their first Star Wars film back on the big screen since Return of the Jedi. And that was quite a while back in between drinks. And it was time for the prequels. And on this day, back in 1999, people lined up to see The Phantom Menace, now known as Episode One. And let's bring back some memories.
1: You refer to the prophecy of the one who will bring balance to the Force.
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4: He was meant to help you.
5: Anakin! Tell him to take off!
6: Will I ever see you again?
7: What does your heart tell you?
8: Are you sure about this? Trusting our fate to a boy we hardly know?
9: Anakin Skywalker, meet Obi-Wan Kenobi.
10: I sense much fear in you.
11: The boy is dangerous. They all sense it. Why can't you?
10: Fear is the path to the dark side. Fear leads to anger. Anger leads to hate. Hate leads to suffering.
0: Yes, The Phantom Menace, bringing back some memories of the original prequel. And, of course, it went on to have three, just like the trilogy. But, of course, being a prequel, it was the first three episodes. And that meant, of course, the original Star Wars film would now be called Episode Four because it continued on to the next stage there. And then, of course, to make it even more confusing, the most recent films made by Disney were the next lot after that when they're older. But it all kind of makes sense if you watch it from chapter one through to chapter nine. Kind of makes sense. Now, well, I don't know what you thought of The Phantom Menace, but there are some people who think maybe it was a little overdone and maybe the story wasn't as strong as it could have been. But I've got to admit, I've gone back and watched it a few times since and I kind of thoroughly enjoyed it, just like all the other Star Wars stuff. Now it's time for The Mandalorian and Grogu.

0: Forever Classic DNFM 107.7, the local breakfast show with Craig Pritchard. Thanks to the Bolo, the lunch special back from 11.30 this morning. Big Mountain and Baby I Love Your Way, the old Peter Frampton song, all reggaed up. All right, let's open up the days of the year calendar for the 19th of May, and today is Malcolm X Day. It's also National May Ray Day, National Devil's Food Cake Day, National Barber Mental Health Awareness Day. So for all the barbers out there who stress out occasionally, this is your day to just sit back, take a breath, and everything's okay. World Inflammatory Bowel Disease Day. It's World Family Doctor Day. Plant Something Day. Might be a little bit wet to plant something today, but at least it'll grow a little quicker. Celebrate Your Elected Officials Day. Hepatitis Testing Day, National Stop Nausea Day, National Mechanical Dry Eye Day, and it's World Fair Play Day today. All the days being celebrated around the world for the 19th of May. 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
0: 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Tomorrow, partly cloudy, 14. Thursday, mostly sunny, 16. And Friday, cloudy and 15. Goldwood on top of 15 today, currently 13. Braidwood on top of 14, currently 12. Canberra expecting 16 at the moment on 13 degrees. 9 to 9, Forever Classic DNFN.

0: 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It's 5 to 9 after 9 o'clock, a 30-minute music marathon to kickstart your work day with Tears for Fears. Shine, shine, and your Eurythmics. 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Have a great day.
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2: Ongoing delays in Maroolan on the Hume Highway through the roadworks in both directions between Jarrahra Road and Highland Way in Goulburn Centre. A little underspeed on Sydney Road just coming up to Union Street. Goulburn to Eagle Hawk via the Federal taking 48 minutes. 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I'm Lisa Kowalski with the latest traffic on Forever Classic GNFM 107.7.
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6: From the Capital Radio Newsroom, I'm James Wybrow. A former Labor advisor has warned the Albanese government to reconsider the extent of its capital gains tax changes. Federal politics editor Michael Packey explains.
7: The 50% capital gains tax discount will be scrapped as part of a series of budget measures. From July next year, CGT will instead be linked to inflation and attract a minimum 30% tax rate. Former Labor adviser Lachlan Harris is urging the government to reconsider the extent of its changes. In an interview with SMH The Age, Mr. Harris says he supports removing the tax discount on housing, but it should not be extended to business. He argues this could discourage people from starting a small business, stifle the economy, and hurt productivity. The federal government says it will consult with various stakeholders about the changes.
6: Overseas, three men have been killed in a shooting at an Islamic centre in San Diego, which authorities in the United States are treating as a hate crime. The bodies of two teenage suspects were found in a vehicle near the mosque. Police believe the suspects were 17 and 19 years old. The Islamic centre Imam Taha Hassane says their community has never experienced a tragedy like this before. In other news, Australia's World War II soldiers are being commemorated in a new three-coin set from the Royal Australian Mint. The coloured 20-cent pieces honour soldiers who fought across the Mediterranean and North Africa in 1941. The Royal Australian Mint's Stuart Baines says it was a pivotal year in the nation's war efforts.
8: This is where we sort of saw our first action in the Mediterranean, in Greece, in Crete, across the North African coast. So it's remembering all of those different men and women who served in different ways across those conflicts.
6: And security guards have been posted to protect the newly added statue of Scott Morrison in Ballarat's Avenue of Statues. A bronze bust of the former PM has been unveiled at Ballarat's Botanical Gardens. Billy Slater has opened up on the emotional phone call to inform Tom Flegler of his Maroon State of Origin selection. Flegler's career has hung in the balance for the past 2 years after suffering a serious shoulder injury. The Queensland coach says he'll never forget telling the prop he's back in the side.
9: I just love his toughness, and that showed in this journey to get back into the NRL and now get back into this Queensland team.
6: And Arsenal is within touching distance of its first EPL title in 22 years after a hard-fought 1-0 win at home against Burnley this morning.
10: The noise they wanted to hear. 5 points clear.
6: Audio thanks to Stan Sport. Manchester City will play away against Bournemouth tomorrow morning, and if they draw or lose, Arsenal will be crowned champions. That's the latest news update from the Capital Radio Newsroom. I'm James Wybrow.
11: Continuing with GNFM local news, thanks to John Douglas Priceline Pharmacy, I'm Caitlin Lewis. Goulburn locals still have the chance to look through council's business papers before tonight's ordinary meeting. Council will be discussing matters including modifications to a proposal for a childcare centre on Bonnyville Boulevard, amendments to the local environmental plan and the customer service charter. It gets underway at 6pm and will be live streamed on council's website for those who can't make it in person. A New South Wales parliamentary inquiry into waste-to-energy incinerators has visited Goulburn, with residents raising concerns about a proposal for Tarago. The $600 million proposal from Veolia would see over 300,000 tonnes of non-recyclable waste burned each year in the small town, around 37 kilometres south of Goulburn. Chair of the inquiry, Nicole Overall, said there was a large turnout to the public forum and public hearing held last week and has thanked all those who turned out. A truck breakdown on the Hume Highway at Marulan saw the major thoroughfare closed for around 30 minutes on Friday evening. The northbound lanes were closed at Medway Road while crews worked to remove the vehicle. The road was reopened just after 6pm on Friday night. The annual Australia's Biggest Morning Tea will be coming to Goulburn on Thursday from 10:30am, supporting people impacted by cancer. The community is invited to attend the event with hot drinks, homemade scones and more on offer for the day. 100% of the funds raised will go towards life-saving research, prevention, support and advocacy programs. It is a cash-only fundraising event and donations will be accepted on the day. Also making news in the region today, national television crews were in Goulburn recently filming clips at the local brewery. The footage will be aired on an episode of Channel 7's Sydney Weekender program this Sunday evening. Checking sport, Blues coach Laurie Daly has named his squad for the State of Origin opener. Hudson Young and Ethan Strange from the Canberra Raiders will put on the blue jersey representing the Raiders in the annual competition. Game 1 is May 27 at Accor Stadium in Sydney. That's the latest GNFM local news. If you have a local news lead, go to gnfm.com.au and click local news. I'm Caitlin Lewis.
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12: Rain continuing throughout today and 15. Tomorrow partly cloudy and 14. Thursday mostly sunny 16. And Friday cloudy and 15. Goulburn a top of 15 today, currently 13. Braidwood a top of 14, currently 12. Canberra expecting 16 at the moment, 13 degrees. 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

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Craig Pritchard with it. 10cc and the things we do for love. Wrapping up a 30-minute music marathon. And we'll have another one with Banksy just after 10, including your chance throughout today with Banksy to win some money, $380 off of grads when we do DNFM Celebrity Voices just after midday. It's going to be a bit on the wet side for the remainder of today. 15 degrees, the expected top. Tomorrow, partly cloudy and 14. Thursday, mostly sunny and 16, and Friday, cloudy and 15. Goulburn at top of 15 today, currently 13. Braywood at top of 14, currently 12. Canberra expecting 16. At the moment, on 14 degrees. Up soon, Grace and Hugh.

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0: 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Michael Jordan.
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0: 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And Jake and Elwood.
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0: Cystic Fibrosis Golden District are holding their major annual fundraiser, 65 Roses Charity Dinner. 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

0: 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After 10, Banks is in. He's got a 30-minute music marathon all ready to go with NXS and Barzy. And he'll play that funky music from Wild Cherry. 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
4: Your crack. MJR Autoglass have seen more cracks than a toilet seat. 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